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3: Why don't people burn candles? Donnie Lauren, Pop Crush Nights. Why aren't you burning that candle that's there? I have a friend. He has a slew of candles. He won't burn them. He goes, well, they're limited edition. I was like, so they're just sitting there? Just a candle's meant to burn, folks.
4: Okay, so I had a friend that had a limoncello candle when we were in college, and I went to visit her, and she still has the same limoncello candle. I'm like, why? She's like, because I didn't want to burn it. I'm like, is it a special candle? Did someone give it to you that was like, you have to keep this in mint condition? She was like, no, I just don't want to burn it. That doesn't make any sense. That thing smells amazing. I might have burnt it.
3: Yeah, no, I'm so confused by this. Why? The candle, other, if you're not burning it, is just a candle. And I've never one time have ever walked in and been like, wow, that's a pretty candle. I said, that candle smells good.
4: Mm-hmm. Light up our lives. Let us know. What's your favorite candle scent? 1-888-900-5217.
5: They say the holy water's watered down, and this town's lost its faith. Our colors will fade eventually. So if our time is running out, day after day, we'll make the mundane a masterpiece. Oh my, oh my love. I take one look at you, you're taking me up.

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2: 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I walk in, they're like, Donnie. 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I love everything. They're like, just take your coffee and go. 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
13: Here's the weather forecast for northern Maine and western New Brunswick. Mostly clear and cold tonight. Brisk winds diminishing. Patchy frost in low-lying areas. Lows dip into the upper 30s or about 3 Celsius. Tomorrow, sunshine in the morning. Increasing clouds in the afternoon. Highs in the mid-60s or about 19 C. Mostly cloudy tomorrow night. Lows near 48 or 9 Celsius. And Wednesday, mix of sun and clouds. Highs around 72 or 22 C.
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1: In the things today that make us highly suspicious, a recent study says that couples who drink together not only stay together longer, but they actually might live longer. Is that true?
2: I mean, couples that drink together, you're probably having way more fights, but also, it might work because you're probably having some really good makeup sex. You know what I'm saying?
1: What?

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1: How do people wear clear deodorant? Do you wear clear or solid?
2: Okay. I wear solid deodorant. I have the white. You know what, though? I used to wear the clear, and I really liked it. And the only thing that I will say is that, like, it was extra thick. And so, like, I felt like my armpits were always wet. That's
1: like,
2: gross.
1: Get swamp in your armpit, like
2: yeah,
1: armpit.
2: In my armpit. Yeah. I can't believe I just admitted that. Yeah, that's exactly. So I stopped wearing that. Yeah, what do you wear?
1: The stick, the white stuff, because the white stuff. Only thing I hate is you get the white deodorant all over your shirts. But other than that, the clear part. How do you even know you have deodorant on? Sometimes clear or solid. How are you getting through the day?
2: And can we all agree to just wear deodorant?
1: You know what? Basic stuff. Start easy.

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1: Ooh, I want a soda, but make it dirty. When you think of dirty soda, for me, I know it sounds terrible, but I'm thinking, oh, there's some alcohol in there? Is that what they've gone for? But then I'm like, no, I think of dirty chai, some espresso in there. Dirty sodas are on the rise. Everywhere you go, Pepsi, Taco Bell. Ooh, I could really go for a nachos bug, Ronnie, no beans, no tomato right now. Anywho, dirty soda. So you just like start off with the base. It's a soda, and they're throwing like creams and flavors and get-ups in there. Ooh, that sounds so good right now. I'm going to go get a dirty soda, but then I'll be in the bathroom for a while. 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
1: I never got to experience having a teenage school bus driver. 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
2: 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And guess what? They probably work cheaply. That was probably all the thinking that went into it.
1: When Olivia was six, she was old enough to pick up a knife. Should I send her to Benihana? Like, what? 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
5: Are you a summer heat kind of guy? Winter weather? What are you?
6: Oh, I'm a spring, just breeze. I hate summer heat because I don't like sweating, and I hate winter weather because I'm too darn skinny.
5: All right, so he's fair weather. Let me know what you are. 1-888-900-5217. I'm seeing reports that could be the hottest year yet.
6: Oh, I'm staying inside.
5: Yeah.

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1: This state is getting freaky. Donnie Lorne, Pop Crush Nights. This state is number one for the most creators on OnlyFans, and it shocked me. Because you would think, what, California?
2: Las Vegas? Nevada? Vegas.
1: No, Connecticut.
2: Ooh, okay.
1: It's like one of the smallest states, but they are out there getting Connecticut. Okay. We're on in Connecticut. If you're an OnlyFans person, send a promo code.
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6: Forecast for northern Maine and western New Brunswick, mostly clear and cold tonight. Brisk winds diminishing, patchy frost in low-lying areas. Lows dip into the upper 30s or about 3 Celsius. Tomorrow, sunshine in the morning, increasing clouds in the afternoon. Highs in the mid-60s or about 19 C. Mostly cloudy tomorrow night. Lows near 48 or 9 Celsius. And Wednesday, a mix of sun and clouds. Highs around 72 or 22 C.
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1: Lauren Snap, Donnie Meacham, gross and or outrageous shower habits. I don't know how I missed this. Back in the day, people used to bathe in the same tub water. So if you had like siblings, you would like all bathe together.
2: Yep, I think they mean back in the day, like when you didn't have running water in your house, you had to like go down to like the river or you had to go to the well and like bring a whole pail. And it's like, no, sweetie, you're getting whatever's left in this water. We're not running around and grabbing a bunch of water for you. No, this is what you get.
1: I'm the oldest of three, and this is the first time in my life I was like, this would definitely be like helpful in that situation because I would go first, right?
2: Oh,
1: right.
2: Just use the sink. I'm like skinny enough, I can use the sink. But my disgusting shower habit, so I love to blow my nose in the shower. Snot rocket. I literally wait. I get in there and I'm like, because it clears everything with the hot water, and I feel liberated. My day feels made. I feel like I could conquer the world after I blow my nose in the shower.
1: I feel like I would have to conquer some comet before I would ever shower at your house. That is disgusting. Ew. All right, let us know what yours is. 1-888-900-5217.

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1: Cutting people off in traffic is one thing, but like, do you cut lines at the grocery store?
2: No. So this is, people out there might be shocked, but when it comes to waiting in lines, I'm one of the most patient people in the world. If you look like you're in a hurry or we just both walk it, I will wait forever. I don't care. I don't get upset. I will just wait. I don't mind waiting.

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1: Fanny, can you solve a Rubik's Cube?
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1: I've been watching these people do it like really fast online, and apparently my Google Analytics is letting me know that Rubik's Cube turning 50 years old, and I'll be honest, that's how long it would take me to solve one, so.
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3: Lauren Snap, Donnie Meacham. Some things are just so silly, you gotta talk about them. So, we're going to California tonight, where a man decided to use a blow-up doll in order to try and avoid traffic. He wanted to ride in that HOV lane. So, look, I get it. We've heard these stories before. Here's where he went wrong. He decided that he wanted to use Snoop Dogg's face as, like, a way to make it look more realistic and more believable. It definitely was a mask, definitely recognizable, and the cops were really big fans. So that's why they pulled the guy over. They thought he was driving around with Snoop Dogg.
4: Have tinted windows, people. It's that simple. Or, you know what I do sometimes? I have done this before, and I'm so sorry. I'll keep my hand in the back like I'm, like, cooing a baby, like, trying to keep a baby calm. I'm not gonna lie. I've done that. I'm serious. Sorry. Literally, the whole time, I'm rocking a thingy. What's it called? Car seat.
3: Car seat. I can't catch my breath.

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1: Ooh, we're getting scandalous.
2: Okay.
1: Have you ever flirted with somebody at your office?
2: A few times, but I mean, have you seen our other coworkers? I ain't flirting with them. There has been a few where we have like an office flirt, but it's never somebody that you interact with on a daily basis. It's always like the random person who's like super cute, who worked in like finance, and then you see them, and then every time you see them, you're making a fool of yourself.
1: Oh, see, it's always the person that's like just the goofy goon that like is awkward. That's the person I like to flirt with.
2: Thank you.
1: But there's a number one state for flirting and office romance, and it's sizzly and salacious.

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4: Here's the weather forecast for northern Maine and western New Brunswick. Mostly clear and cold tonight. Brisk winds diminishing. Patchy frost in low-lying areas. Lows dip into the upper 30s or about 3 Celsius. Tomorrow, sunshine in the morning. Increasing clouds in the afternoon. Highs in the mid-60s or about 19 C. Mostly cloudy tomorrow night. Lows near 48 or 9 Celsius. And Wednesday, mix of sun and clouds. Highs around 72 or 22 C.
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1: Not just lobster that they're getting up there in Maine. Looks like office romance. This is a huge thing in Maine. So apparently Maine has been crowned the number one state for workplace hookups. Bow, tickle,
2: bow, bow. Gotta go, Maine. Ooh, get it. Because, ooh, at Augusta up there. I know y'all. Ooh, y'all some more. Y'all got some mixing business and pleasure. But you know why? Because it's cold. 80% of the year. What else you gonna do? Hook up?
1: I mean, honestly,
2: that's office.
1: That's a real good point. I do like body warmth.
2: Ugh.

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1: Why is cracking an egg so hard?
2: Are you making a joke?
1: No. Like these shells.
2: Wait, you're struggling?
1: They've lost their like toughness. So you literally just go to crack an egg and then it's like everything cracks and you have 14 shells and you're a little, I'm just trying to make a breakfast sandwich without crunch.
2: You know what? Stop working out. Okay? 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I'm talking about myself.
1: You don't have trouble cracking it every time. Well, either it won't crack, you're banging it against the side of the thing, and you're like, what is there, an actual chicken in there? And then you feel bad, but then you go and hit it once too hard, and then it cracks everywhere.
2: Nope. Cracking jokes, cracking eggs. Got it down.

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2: I love a racetrack and they now have soft serve. Love a Wawa if you're from like the Jersey like area. Wawa. Ooh, those subs. Okay, my mouth's salivating. I need a Wawa sub right now.
1: Well, Buc-ee's, Quick Trip, and Sheetz are America's top three. Let us know if you agree. Slide into the DM.
2: Circle K didn't make the list?
1: Shocked, right? Me too.
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0: 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All systems are go. And we are on.
3: 3.
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0: This is Pop Crush Night.
7: Why don't people burn candles? Donnie Lauren, Pop Crush Nights. Why aren't you burning that candle that's there? I have a friend. He has a slew of candles. He won't burn them. He goes, well, they're limited edition. I was like, so they're just sitting there? A candle's meant to burn, folks.
8: Okay, so I had a friend that had a limoncello candle when we were in college, and I went to visit her, and she still has the same limoncello candle. I'm like, why? She's like, because I didn't want to burn it. I'm like, is it a special candle? Did someone give it to you that was like, you have to keep this in mint condition? She was like, no, I just don't want to burn it. That doesn't make any sense. That thing smells amazing. I might have burnt it.
7: Yeah, no, I'm so confused by this. Why? The candle, if you're not burning it, is just a candle. And I've never one time have ever walked in and been like, wow, that's a pretty candle. I said, that candle smells good.
8: Mm-hmm. Light up our lives. Let us know. What's your favorite candle scent? 1-888-900-5217.

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4: They say the holy water's watered down, and this town's lost its faith. Our colors will fade eventually, so if our time is running out, day after day, we'll make the mundane a masterpiece. Oh my, my, oh my, my love, I take one look at you, you're taking me out.

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3: 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I walk in, they're like, Donnie. 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All the baristas, I'm always like, hey guys, I love your shirt, your hat. 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But we want you to be our friend on the Pop Crush app.
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18: Here's the weather forecast for northern Maine and western New Brunswick. Mostly clear and cold tonight. Brisk winds diminishing. Patchy frost in low-lying areas. Lows dip into the upper 30s or about 3 Celsius. Tomorrow, sunshine in the morning. Increasing clouds in the afternoon. Highs in the mid-60s or about 19 C. Mostly cloudy tomorrow night. Lows near 48 or 9 Celsius. And Wednesday, mix of sun and clouds. Highs around 72 or 22 C.
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1: In the things today that make us highly suspicious, a recent study says that couples who drink together not only stay together longer, but they actually might live longer. Is that true?
2: I mean, couples that drink together, you're probably having way more fights, but also it might work because you're probably having some really good makeup sex. You know what I'm saying?
1: Ooh.

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1: How do people wear clear deodorant? Do you wear clear or solid?
2: I wear a solid deodorant. I have the white. You know what, though? I used to wear the clear, and I really liked it. And the only thing that I will say is that, like, it was extra thick. And so, like, I felt like my armpits were always wet. That's
1: like,
2: gross.
1: Like, you had swamp in your armpit.
2: In my armpit. Yeah. I can't believe I just admitted that. Yeah, that's exactly. So I stopped wearing that. Yeah, what do you wear?
1: The stick, the white stuff, because the white stuff, only thing I hate is you get the white deodorant all over your shirts. But other than that, the clear part, how do you even know you have deodorant on sometimes? Mm-hmm. Clear or solid? How are you getting through the day?
2: And can we all agree to just wear deodorant?
1: You know what? Basic steps. Sorry. Let's start easy.

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1: Ooh, I want a soda, but make it dirty. When you think of dirty soda, for me, I know it sounds terrible, but I'm thinking, oh, there's supposed to be alcohol in there? Is that what they've gone for? But then I'm like, no, I think of dirty chai, some espresso in there. Dirty sodas are on the rise. Everywhere you go, Pepsi, Taco Bell. Ooh, I could really go for a nachos vagrani, no beans, no tomato right now. Any dirty soda, so you just like start off with the base, it's a soda, and they're throwing like creams and flavors and get-ups in there. Ooh, that sounds so good right now. I'm gonna go get a dirty soda, but then I'll be in the bathroom for a while. Oh, that'll be dirty too.
2: Labor Day savings.
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Got a new one on the way I think you're going to like. We're going to throw music news in there, too. Stick around. It's Olivia Dean. A couple of minutes. Just a couple minutes, not a couple of minutes. Grammar, who needs it?

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0: kind of emotional, right? That is Kingdom of Fear, kind of a gritty, roots-driven country folk, almost alternative rock thing. He was on American Idol. Yeah, he does backflips, too, just like Benson Boone.
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Have you seen the latest AI trend? It's all about making you look like you're from the 80s. Well, some of us don't need something to make us look like we're from the 80s. I was there. I've got the photos. I've got the receipts, as the kids say these days. Here's Adele.

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0: Shaboozy breaking major records with that one. Kind of a country hip-hop vibe. The original was Jaquan. Remember that? Tipsy? It's crazy. That song would have been big no matter what. But it was really kind of a behind-the-scenes thing that got him started. He co-wrote on Beyoncé's Cowboy Carter album.
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0: Lipa signing her first record deal after working as a hostess, some modeling gigs, just trying to make ends meet in the city. That song kind of defines her signature disco pop thing, right? Big news today, Lady Gaga has officially welcomed her first child with fiancé Michael Polanski. They're keeping all the details private, but she's talked for years about wanting to be a mom, and now she is.
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2: Here's the weather forecast for northern Maine and western New Brunswick. Mostly clear and cold in the early hours with diminishing winds, patchy frost in low-lying areas. Lows dip into the upper 30s in many places over about 3 Celsius. During the day, sunshine giving way to increasing clouds, highs in the mid-60s or 19 C. Mostly cloudy Tuesday night, lows around 48 or 9 Celsius. And Wednesday, a mix of sun and clouds with afternoon highs near 72 or 22 C.

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As you and I are hanging out here throughout the night, I've got all the best music on the way. Post Malone, got some Olivia Rodrigo, Baby Doll Now from Dominic Fike.

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Trust us to always play your favorite songs. That's it. 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

Olivia Rodrigo, the oh-so-talented Olivia Rodrigo, I might add. Hey, thank you so much for listening, and I'm very excited about this because tomorrow, South Park is back. Yes, our favorite fourth graders returning for season number 29 tomorrow night. And with everything going on politically with Lake Ontario and New Mexico, Matt and Trey, the creators of South Park, are trolling our political leaders and changing the name of the show. It's no longer will be called South Park. The show is now called South America. Ah, yes, you just gotta love topical current political satire.

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0: I know you were trying to, like, do the dance. Every time that song comes on, you always just try to, like, gotta, like, act like puppets and stuff, right? Thank you so much for listening, and I appreciate you hanging out with me here throughout the night. 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
7: Here's the weather forecast for northern Maine and western New Brunswick. Mostly clear and cold in the early hours with diminishing winds, patchy frost in low-lying areas. Lows dip into the upper 30s in many places over about 3 Celsius. During the day, sunshine giving way to increasing clouds, highs in the mid-60s or 19C. Mostly cloudy Tuesday night, lows around 48 or 9 Celsius. And Wednesday, a mix of sun and clouds with afternoon highs near 72 or 22C.

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0: former Disney Channel star Sabrina Carpenter. She was in the show on Disney Channel Girl Meets World, the spinoff to the TGIF show that I know that you would watch every Friday in the 90s, Boy Meets World.
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love putting new music on your radar, and I'm so overjoyed that more people are discovering this guy's music. Check this awesome artist out. This is Malcolm Todd in Earrings.

0: Put a notification in your phone's calendar because Gracie Abrams will be the musical guest on SNL Halloween night. Thank you so much for hanging and listening. Got more of your faves on the way. Got some Tame Impala and Benson Boone all in minutes.
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0: hugs and daisies. Well, the question is, do I buy the new foldable iPhone Duo or not? I mean, these things just look so sick. I mean, you can do all your work and run multiple apps on different screens. It's compact. Yes, I realize Apple is finally getting into the foldable iPhone game, but truly, the geniuses over at Apple have done it again. Or you can get yourself the new iPhone 18 Pro and Pro Max. Apple introduced has two new colors, burgundy and glacier. Of course, the camera on these things are just so state-of-the-art. I'm always just amazed at the clarity of these things. You know, you really don't need to send your kid to college. Just get yourself the new iPhone.
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7: Here's the weather forecast for northern Maine and western New Brunswick. Mostly clear and cold in the early hours with diminishing winds, patchy frost in low-lying areas. Lows dip into the upper 30s in many places over about 3 Celsius. During the day, sunshine giving way to increasing clouds, highs in the mid-60s or 19 C. Mostly cloudy Tuesday night, lows around 48 or 9 Celsius. And Wednesday, a mix of sun and clouds with afternoon highs near 72 or 22 C.
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I thank you so much for listening and hanging out with me here throughout the night. I got more of your faves on the way. Shawn Mendes, you'll hear some Bruno Mars, and this is Stella Lefty and Boston.

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0: Bruno Mars and Risk It All. Well, I thank you so much for listening and hanging out with me here throughout the night. Whether you got a little insomnia, having a hard time getting back to bed, or you're one of those early shifters and trying to get up now. Maybe you're on your way to go make donuts. Well, I thank you so much for listening. Oh man, donuts I could use right now, right? Definitely get yourself a late night snack. On the way, got some Dasha, got some Benson Boone, and got more of your faves all in minutes.
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7: For northern Maine and western New Brunswick, mostly clear and cold in the early hours with diminishing winds, patchy frost in low-lying areas. Lows dip into the upper 30s in many places of about 3 Celsius. During the day, sunshine giving way to increasing clouds, highs in the mid-60s or 19C. Mostly cloudy Tuesday night, lows around 48 or 9 Celsius. And Wednesday, a mix of sun and clouds with afternoon highs near 72 or 22C.
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you got the Emmy ceremonies yesterday, you saw Noah Kahan doing a tribute to Dolly Parton. It was just so moving, so very poignant, so emotional, and it was so, so good. Here's Noah now and Orbiter.

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Oh, such a great song. Martin Garrix and Ed Sheeran and Repeat It. Well, I thank you so much for listening here this morning. You know, for the past few years, we've been waiting to hear about who will be playing the next James Bond. Since Daniel Craig gave up the role a few years ago, there have been big rumors going around that it was either going to be Jacob Elordi, Callum Turner, or Paul Mescal. My money has always been on Jacob Elordi, since he's very much the it actor right now. Of course, all the ladies love him in Euphoria, and he was excellent in the new Frankenstein.

0: movie. Well, now, reports say that the producers of James Bond are going with a complete unknown, a British actor by the name of Jack Barton. You know, this actually might work. You got to remember, Sean Connery was an unknown, and Daniel Craig starred in indie films before both of them got cast as Agent 007. You know, if the stories and acting are good, I'm very happy to give the new guy a shot.
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11: Here's the weather forecast for northern Maine and western New Brunswick. Mostly clear and cold in the early hours with diminishing winds, patchy frost in low-lying areas. Lows dip into the upper 30s in many places over about 3 Celsius. During the day, sunshine giving way to increasing clouds, highs in the mid-60s or 19C. Mostly cloudy Tuesday night, lows around 48 or 9 Celsius. And Wednesday, a mix of sun and clouds with afternoon highs near 72 or 22C.
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0: her boyfriend, Paul Mescal, is playing Sir Paul McCartney in the upcoming Beatles movie. You just heard Gracie Abrams, and that's so true.
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0: Here would have accepted this.
1: The national average for a gallon of gas is now $4.29. In Plymouth, Minnesota, Albert Arnett Jr. says he's paying more than $80 to fill up.
2: It's ridiculous. And I think that at some point, Mr. Trump has to take charge and get those prices down.
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3: Here's the weather forecast for northern Maine and western New Brunswick. Mostly clear and cold in the early hours with diminishing winds, patchy frost in low-lying areas. Lows dip into the upper 30s in many places over about 3 Celsius. During the day, sunshine giving way to increasing clouds, highs in the mid-60s or 19 C. Mostly cloudy Tuesday night, lows around 48 or 9 Celsius. And Wednesday, a mix of sun and clouds with afternoon highs near 72 or 22 C.

Well, if no one has said it to you, I want to be the first. Good morning. Here it is. It's Tuesday. Yes, that's right. You just got to like wipe the sleep away from your eyes, put the coffee maker on, and just kind of like drudge yourself out of bed. This is Cameron Whitcomb, Kingdom of Fear.

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when your parents punished you by sending you to your room? Funny how now that's the only place you want to be. Well, thanks for bringing us along. 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

0: Tame Impala and Jenny and Dracula. Well, here we are. We are like, what, a few weeks into the school year? Maybe like, what, a month or so, right? And there is already a list of the top party schools for college. I'm going to be honest with you. I really love these lists. It makes me feel like I missed out on a really good college experience. Well, the expert who put this whole thing together, and yes, there are actual experts who get to work on these kinds of things. They looked at student surveys of social life, game day tailgating, bar access, athletics, and Greek life. And the top five party schools this year are University of Alabama, University of Wisconsin, USC, Tulane University, and Florida State takes the top title as the number one party school for college.
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2: 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In a clinical study, Eliquis apixaban reduces stroke risk and has less major bleeding than warfarin.
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0: Here's the weather forecast from Q96.1 for northern Maine and western New Brunswick. Sunny skies this morning, then becoming partly sunny this afternoon. Highs around 65 or 18 Celsius. For tonight, variable cloudiness, lows near 50 or 10 C. Nice day tomorrow, mix of sun and clouds, highs around 73 or 22 Celsius. And Thursday, partly sunny, little cooler, highs in the mid-60s or about 18 C. Right now, mostly clear and 38 or 3 Celsius at Q96.1.
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1: 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Good morning. It's just after 6 o'clock, 7 Atlantic time. I'm Mark Shaw with a look at news and weather for Maine and New Brunswick from Q96.1. A moving van erupted in flames near a home in Sanford, Maine yesterday afternoon, with the fire spreading to the home. Video and photos shared with WMTW showed the DN Van Lines truck engulfed in flames on a property on Acorn Street in Sanford. Witnesses say they heard some sort of explosion. The back of the truck appeared to have been blown out. Firefighters from several towns responded. Sanford Fire Department said the blaze spread very quickly from the truck to the front of the house. Thick black smoke could be seen from about a mile away. The cause of the fire remains under investigation. DN Van Lines is a moving company based in Massachusetts. An actor from a local theater group in Madison, Maine, died while on stage last Friday evening, according to a social media post from the theater. Randy Jones, the lead actor in the Lakewood Theater's production of The Village Idiot, suffered a fatal heart attack

0: $300 billion in costs and help, quote, unleash American energy. The EPA also proposed a separate step to prevent future administrations from regulating climate pollution from power plants. EPA officials said the change would allow utilities to make the best decisions for the ratepayers rather than be forced to close aging or inefficient plants. Maine Governor Janet Mills calls the rule elimination dangerous. She said, quote, these emissions endanger public health and contribute to the increasingly stronger storms that have washed out roads in the Oxford Hills, flooded towns like Madison and Skowhegan, and washed working waterfronts into the sea. New Brunswick Premier Susan Holt is in Toronto to bring a message to investors. Along with Natural Resources Minister John Herron, the Premier is participating in the inaugural Canada Investment Summit. Holt said, quote, we're going to Toronto to attract new investment, build relationships, and show investors that New Brunswick is ready to work with them to get projects moving and create good-paying jobs. Your forecast is coming up.
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3: ABC News, I'm Sherry. Preston, the national average for gas right now, $4.31 a gallon, up $1.20 from a year ago, and a nickel a gallon just since yesterday. Albert Arnett is in Plymouth, Massachusetts.
4: I think it's ridiculously high. Prices should not be this high. It's not affordable.
3: Houthi rebels damaged a Saudi pipeline last week, which will restrict the flow of oil even more. As you've been hearing for days, tech leaders are warning about slowing down the speed of AI development. It turns out most people are scared of it when it comes to their careers.
5: It's a fear that goes back to the Industrial Revolution, machines taking work from people. In 2026, a Gallup poll finds that 27% of us are worried that our jobs will become obsolete because of technology. That's 7% higher than last year's number, nearly double where it was in 2017.
3: That's ABC's Jim Ryan. The U.S. Supreme Court blocking President Trump's plan to restrict mail-in voting, saying his push to put the restrictions in place will likely lose a trial. This is ABC News.
0: This update is brought to you.
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0: Here's the weather forecast from Q96.1 for northern Maine and western New Brunswick. Sunny skies this morning and becoming partly sunny this afternoon. Highs around 65 or 18 Celsius. For tonight, variable cloudiness, lows near 50 or 10 C. Nice day tomorrow, mix of sun and clouds, highs around 73 or 22 Celsius. And Thursday, partly sunny, little cooler, highs in the mid-60s or about 18 C. Right now, mostly clear and 38 or 3 Celsius at Q96.1.

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9: All right.
8: Look at you.
9: Yes.
8: Look at you,
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8: Tuesday.
9: Yes.
8: Things are going pretty good so far, but most of us have only been awake for about 2 hours. So the day is young. And lots can go wrong. You know, there's this whole kind of online conspiracy theory about mattress stores being a front for money laundering.
7: Right.
8: Because you never see a customer in one. So I'm reading a thread of posts from people who have worked in that business. And one of them explained it and it finally made sense. Ready?
7: Mm-hmm.
8: The mattress store is not in the mattress business. It's in the real estate business. And so a lot of the strip shopping centers where this particular mattress store, which I will not name because then I'll get yelled at, but this particular mattress store who, you know, it has a name that sounds similar to Hatcher's Worm. This particular mattress company is in the real estate business. So they own the entire strip mall. And they put their store in there as an anchor. And then they rent the rest of the space. And that's, it is genius. Could that be true? I think that's more true than it's some sort of like, you know, criminal enterprise,
9: right?
8: Okay. So then a bunch of people weighed in who used to work at mattress stores. And they said, there's nothing nefarious. There's nothing weird going on here. It's just, you know, you only need to sell a couple mattresses a day to be profitable.
9: Boy, that's the truth.
7: At those prices, yeah.
9: At what I paid for mine, I'm pretty sure.
8: We need a new mattress, but as I said to my husband, let's make sure you survive before we spend that kind of money.
9: You know what?
7: The lights
9: that's smart.
7: Just flickered.
9: It's very smart. Very smart. I like it. It's very
8: I'm
9: smart.
8: A Capricorn, you know, just being sensible. But then one person in this thread, and this was just so interesting to me because I was like, oh, I never knew that. I never knew they were like really in the real estate game. One person in that thread said, listen, whatever they're doing at these mattress stores, all you need to do is sleep on a crappy one and you'll spend whatever it takes to not repeat that.
9: Yeah. That's,
8: would you agree?
9: Something to that. Yeah, I agree with that.
8: The thing about a mattress, though, I've never known how to really shop for one. I have a Tempur-Pedic mattress now, and I love it. I love it. I love that memory foam, though it's hotter than a hot dog. I mean, you heat up on that bad boy. But, you know, truthfully, you go into the store and you lie down and you look at the ceiling for a few minutes, and I don't know. Like, pick out a mattress?
9: We did this for weeks and weeks and weeks, and it's so frustrating because, really, you can't tell. You can't tell. Now, they've done a pretty good job now of giving you X, like 90 days. And if you don't like it, bring it back. But, I mean, I don't know. Yeah.
8: When
9: bright lights in there and everybody's around. No, it's
8: confusing. So when I told Kevin, we really need, it's time for a new mattress. And he's like, all right, we'll pick out what you think you want. And I said, I can't because you're experiencing shell shock at the price of a cheeseburger. I don't know how to tell you what a mattress costs without becoming a widow.
9: Yeah.
8: It's a lot. How do I sit that poor man down and say, you remember your first car?
9: Mm-hmm,
8: okay, this
9: mm-hmm.
8: is going to cost more. How do I even do that to him?
7: Now, do you believe that it's so full of dust mites that it weighs double what it did 10 years ago?
8: No, I think that's a filthy lie, and I believe everything that you tell me. So if I don't believe that one, do you believe
9: I don't. When we replaced our mattress, it had been close to 20 years. 20 years.
8: Oh, you're not. I didn't think you were supposed to. I mean, look, I'm not far, but I didn't think you were supposed to let them go that long. D- Did it weigh twice as much?
9: Well, no, you're not supposed to. I
8: don't
9: know.
8: Did it plunge through the foundation of your home into the earth below? Is it in hell right now? Like they threatened
9: it? Listen, I really felt like it was pretty comfortable. We just felt like we were ashamed to tell everybody we've been sleeping on a mattress that long.
8: I mean, when Kevin sees what a mattress costs, you know him.
9: You'll be doing it for that long.
8: He'd have us using corn cobs instead of Charmin. Okay. Like if I'll be sleeping on a sack filled with hay.
7: Sure, they did. They used to bundle hay together.
8: Yeah.
7: And they used to try to make it as tight as they could, which is why they say sleep tight. Don't let the bed bugs bite.
8: No one let him know. Because it'll kill him.
3: True. Weird. Stuff. A missing woman's ID. Hidden compartments. Vats of mysterious chemicals. When the arrest of Eugene Horsch led investigators inside his decaying Philadelphia home, what they found raised horrifying questions, not only about Eugene, but about his late father, R.C., a man who once wrote in disturbing detail about dissolving a human body. Were R.C. and Eugene Horsch simply two deeply troubled men? Or could father and son have been something far more sinister? True. Weird. Stuff.
8: 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Oh, don't you love this?
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2: Hey, Bob and Sherry gang. This is Lisa from Lexington, and I'm a couple days behind on the podcast, but I was just listening to the one, and you're talking about the extra bunkers that they're making in Sweden and offering billionaires to stow away their stuff. And all I could think about was Gollum with his ring on my precious. And mash that up with Gringotts Bank of Harry Potter, with all the giant rooms of money stowed away. And I don't know. That's where my head went. And to think that that's, you know, real life. Here we are. But thanks for everything you do. Just wanted to share. Bye.
3: Girl, the plan that the billionaire golems have is so insane. And here's how it goes. And it's all underway right now. Like, it's not a mistake that even potato chips are being recalled for fear that they might kill you. They want to reduce the population significantly. And then there'll be like a techno-feudal society. And we will be their serfs and slaves. We will live in company towns. And if you've read Octavia Butler, Parable of the Sower, that I recommend it, although you won't sleep again. This is all, and it's a program called Dark Enlightenment that they're trying to enact right now. They are building these bunkers. The fact that their machinations may leave the world a smoking, irradiated hellhole is of no concern to them because they're out of their freaking minds. I mean, when you have engineers coming out and saying AI might wipe out humanity in a decade, hey, boys, shut it down. Turn it off. Stop right now. But you don't see that happening. And I got to tell you, I'm at a complete loss. I'm as weird as it gets. And I didn't expect to be living in a supervillain movie. For real, did you?
0: No. I feel like all of a sudden I woke up and I went, remember those Twilight Zone episodes? You go, well, that would never happen. That would never happen.
3: So listen, yeah. I'm only on the radio in Charlotte for a few more days, and then you'll have to come to our podcast because I ain't going anywhere. But you need to understand that the reason that this is working as well as it is and they're gambling on its success is because you don't know about any of this because it's not being widely disseminated because they own the media now too. So... I don't know. I did y'all really want to live in the book Divergent? Were we really hoping to live in the Hunger Games?
4: Yeah.
3: I mean, I love the series. Don't get me wrong. I just didn't want to be Katniss's mama. Anyway, morons in the news
5: wow,
3: is
5: Sherry.
3: Next. And everything.
5: Yeah.
3: Happy
5: Tuesday, everyone.
4: Yes. So,
3: it's a Tuesday. Morons straight ahead. It's the Bob and Sherry Show.
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9: 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I'm Mark Shaw with a look at news and weather for Maine and New Brunswick. A moving van erupted in flames in Sanford, Maine yesterday afternoon, with a fire quickly spreading to a nearby home. Video and photos posted on WMTW show the DN Van Lines box truck engulfed in flames. Witnesses say they heard some sort of explosion. Sanford Fire Department said the blaze quickly spread from the truck to the front of the house, and thick black smoke could be seen from about a mile away. Firefighters from several surrounding communities responded to bring the fires under control. One firefighter sustained a laceration while working at the scene and was taken to a local hospital. There were no other injuries. Officials say there was significant damage to the box truck and the 2.5-story house. The Maine State Fire Marshal's office is investigating. The U.S. Environmental Protection Agency is repealing rules that limit greenhouse gas emissions from power plants fueled by coal and natural gas. The EPA says the action would save the industry more than $300 billion and help, quote, unleash American energy. The agency also proposed a separate step to prevent future administrations from regulating climate pollution from power plants. Maine Governor Janet Mills called the rule elimination dangerous and said, quote, these emissions endanger public health and contribute to the increasingly stronger storms that have washed out roads in the Oxford Hills, flooded towns like Madison and Skowhegan, and washed working waterfronts into the sea. And work has finally begun on much-needed stormwater and sewer upgrades in the St. Jacques community of Edmundston, New Brunswick. Residents there have waited for the project to get underway for 3 years after heavy rains wreaked havoc in the area. On June 29, 2023, 10 centimeters, or about 4 inches of rain, fell in the span of 2 hours, overwhelming infrastructure. CBC reports, in addition to road and culvert washouts, there were over 300 reported cases of flooding and sewer backups. A recently completed 2-year study found the current storm sewer system in St. Jacques could not handle another major rainfall event. The study estimates the required upgrades would cost about $24 million. Your forecast is up next.
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9: Here's the weather forecast from Q96.1 for northern Maine and western New Brunswick. Sunny skies this morning, then becoming partly sunny this afternoon. Highs around 65 or 18 Celsius. For tonight, variable cloudiness, lows near 50 or 10 C. Nice day tomorrow, mix of sun and clouds, highs around 73 or 22 Celsius. And Thursday, partly sunny, little cooler, highs in the mid-60s or about 18 C. Right now, mostly clear and 38 or 3 Celsius at Q96.1.

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4: The police in Chatham County.

0: Georgia are searching for a missing moron. This unknown man trespassed onto a private residence, swam in the pool, soaked in the hot tub, and became infatuated with a rubber duck. He took liberties with said duck and stole more than $1,200 worth of pool towels, all without permission. All of this was captured on surveillance cameras. Now, the police said they're the first to admit this is not the biggest crime of the century, but there's a lot of ick factor to it, and you can just ask the duck about that, and they need to find this guy. The video shows him taking a dip in the pool, swims around for a little while, then he retires to the hot tub. While in the hot tub, the man became aware of the rubber duck. That is where the infatuation kicked in.
1: Oh, my.
0: Police said the video clearly shows the man spending over 10 minutes intensely interacting with the rubber duck. The man took a short rest period, caught his breath after his duck time, and he finally left the home with $1,200 worth of towels on a bicycle. Now, I don't know how you ride a bike and carry that many towels. I don't know what... There must have been some really expensive bath towels. But the police say anybody who recognizes the suspect in the photos they put on the internet, or if they have any information about the case, they should contact the police. Anonymous tips could be sent through the Chatham County Police Department. Who knows where this man will strike next? It's a devastating situation. Devastating.
1: Devastating.
0: I don't know.
2: Okay.
0: A duck. A rubber duck.
1: A duck. I appreciate the details. I really do.
2: You know, as I sit here, it's not just Jeep owners that enjoy a rubber duck.
1: Yes.
2: They have a friendly face and kind of a whimsical vibe. And as I sit here thinking about the shape, Lamar.
0: Yeah.
2: Yeah.
0: It's a constant smile. So I don't know.
2: Well, I'm pretty sure that duck wouldn't be smiling if it could help it once that duck going. Well, let's go to Palm Coast, Florida. They're calling him the neighbor from hell, and he is. His name is Charles Bowden. He's 58 years old, and he's been arrested after he broke through the walls into his neighbor's unit with a hammer and power tools.
1: Hmm.
2: And as he was breaking through the wall with the hammer and power tools, he was hollering threats at the victim. So if you're picturing Jack Nicholson in The Shining trying to get into the bathroom where Wendy was hiding, go ahead. That's about it. I want you to imagine you live in an apartment or a townhouse, and you're home, and you're just minding your business. And suddenly, the Looney Tune next door is coming through the drywall.
1: Wow.
2: When deputies arrived, the victim shared the recording of the incident in which Charles Bowden could be heard laughing, calling the victim names, and saying threats like, quote, "I'm going to be crawling through the walls to figure out ways to make your life hell." Investigators said that they did find a hole in the wall between the two units, but by the time they got there so quick that he wasn't able to get a lot of damage done. And he used a hammer and an electric string trimmer. I don't do yard work because I'm allergic to grass. But how the hell are you breaking through sheetrock with a weed whacker?
1: I don't do yard work because I'm allergic to work.
2: Well, I'm also, if I'm being honest, I'm also very sensitive to outdoor work. Sheriff Rick Staley said, quote, "Talk about a neighbor from hell. Nobody should be made to feel threatened in the safety of their own home, and I'm thankful our deputies arrived quickly, and this incident didn't escalate further than a hole in the wall." Mm. Now, this guy is sitting in the Green Roof Inn, surrounded by walls he can't break through. I cannot even imagine the horror and terror. And when you see Charles's mugshot, and you picture that coming through the sheetrock in your living room.
0: Oh, yeah.
2: That is Morons in the News, and this is the Bob and Sherry Show.
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2: We all got just caught by the shock that Dolly Parton was mortal and could pass away. And we lost Tim Curry at the same time. One of our bloggers, Angela Ramblings of a Loon, wrote about her great Tim Curry fandom. And we were all such huge fans of the guy. I mean, the way he says the word pizza, just he never was in a scene that he didn't steal. And he was such an extraordinary talent. He was a dramatic actor and a comic actor. But the man could sing. Mm-hmm. Listen to this.

0: way you always try to put me down. I put a spell on you.
1: This is not an easy song to sing.
2: No.
1: Just because there aren't a lot of vocal histrionics. And he brings such a menace to it.
3: Oh, yeah.
1: But it's a sexy. It's like in my imagination, a vampire would be more like Tim Curry than like Tom Cruise as the vampire Lestat. Because Tim Curry exuded sexy danger and menace.
2: Yeah.
1: And you got to think carefully about opening the door and letting that in. He was so amazing. And we've had a lot of email and DMs from people going, oh, how can it be Tim Curry too? But you know, if Dolly can die, anybody can die.
3: That is, Dolly's not immortal. Nobody's safe.
1: Let's let Dolly.

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1: 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Good morning. I'm Mark Shaw with a look at news and weather for Maine and New Brunswick from Q96.1. It's coming up on 7 o'clock, 8 Atlantic time. A box truck erupted in flames on Acorn Street in Sanford, Maine yesterday afternoon, and the fire spread to a nearby home. Witnesses say they heard some sort of explosion. The Sanford Fire Department reports the fire spread quickly from the truck to the front of the house. Video and photos posted on WMTW show the DN Van Lines box truck engulfed in flames. Thick black smoke could be seen from about a mile away. Firefighters from several towns responded to bring the two fires under control. One firefighter sustained a laceration while working at the scene. He was taken to a local hospital. There were no other injuries. Officials say there was significant damage to the box truck and the 2.5-story house. The Maine State Fire Marshal's office is investigating. The U.S. Environmental Protection Agency is repealing rules that limit greenhouse gas emissions from power plants fueled by coal and natural gas. The EPA says the action would save the industry more than $300 billion in costs and help, quote, unleash American energy. The Trump administration says the change would allow utilities to make the best decisions for their ratepayers rather than be forced to close aging or inefficient plants. Maine Governor Janet Mills calls the rule elimination dangerous and said, quote, these emissions endanger public health and contribute to the increasingly stronger storms that have washed out roads in Oxford Hills, flooded towns like Madison and Skowhegan, and washed working waterfronts into the ocean. Work has finally begun on much-needed stormwater and sewer upgrades in the St. Jacques community of Edmundston, New Brunswick. Residents there have waited for the project to get underway for about 3 years after heavy rains wreaked havoc in the area. On June 29, 2023, 10 centimeters, or about 4 inches of rain, fell in a span of 2 hours, overwhelming infrastructure. CBC reported, in addition to road and culvert washouts, there were over 300 reported cases of flooding and sewer backups. A recently completed 2-year study found the current storm sewer system in St. Jacques could not handle another major rainfall event. The study estimated the required upgrades would cost about $24 million. Former Governor Paul LePage says he'll appear in 2 debates against State Auditor Matt Dunlap in Maine's 2nd Congressional District race. The two will face off on October 1st in Portland and on October 15th in Bangor. Dunlap and LePage are vying to replace U.S. Representative Jared Golden, who is not seeking re-election. Your forecast is coming up.
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4: ABC News, I'm Sherry Preston. President Trump's push to restrict mail-in voting ahead of the midterm stopped by the Supreme Court. It is allowing a lower court ruling blocked the president's executive order to stand. The majority of the justices saying the administration is likely to lose in court. Worries about violence in the Middle East keeping oil prices high. Brent crude still over $107 a barrel, close to $108. ABC's Lana Moise says that could make for an expensive winter.
5: Those using oil to heat their homes could see a more than 30% increase in their bills this season as the war with Iran drives up prices. Families using electricity for heat could pay 9% more.
4: GasBuddy says the national average for a gallon of regular, right around $4.31 a gallon, nearly $1.20 higher than 1 year ago. For the first time, the U.S. government is confirming it has put weapons in space. The Secretary of the Air Force is saying that they are in orbit right now. There is no word on their exact capabilities. This is ABC News.
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2: It's that time. Everyone needs a laugh. And today we have comedian Dustin Nickerson.
3: I feel for my kids because my kids will never know a world without social media. And social media is so aggressive. People are so focused on their differences. Like even friends. Like I had lunch with a friend recently that I grew up with, but I hadn't seen in a long time. And we sat down and he goes, "Hey man, just out of curiosity, what do you think about guns these days?" That was his hello. I was like, "Come on, man, you know me. We grew up together. I grew up redneck. We had guns around and stuff, but I just don't really like them. They're not really fun for me." And he got super aggressive and defensive. He goes, "But what about to protect your home?" I go, "Buddy, I'm a millennial. I don't own a home." "I'm sorry, do you think I'm going to be a hero for my landlord?" "I've been trying to get a new sing from this guy for 7 years. I'm not looking to murder on his behalf." "I actually love being a renter. I love the freedom of being a renter. Something breaks in your house, someone's like, 'Hey man, your toilet's broken.' You're like, 'My toilet, is it broken?" "Andre's toilet is broken." But people own homes, they always try to make you feel bad. You know, you're just wasting your money. You're just wasting your money, all right? You're just throwing that money into a hole. You're like, "Well, maybe, but I'm going to throw my whole body into a hole in 40 years. So it can get there first and warm it up for me. How about that?" But don't feel bad for me. I'm actually doing pretty well financially. I'll prove it. I got two.

0: kids in braces. I'm doing all right. Yeah. That's about as good as it gets for a comedian right there. Yeah. The jokes close that gap. Not bad at all. Not bad at all.
1: I think overall it is much harder to be a woman than a man, you know? I really, but not to downplay guys' struggles. It's hard existing, period. It's hard, even for us straight white guys. I mean, maybe less hard, but hard, you know? You know what it is we're all on a losing team, but I'm the coach's son. You give me that, Dallas? Okay, that's fair. If you're on the fence, though, I know there's going to be some defensive dudes. I get it, you know, because, it's hard to be a guy. But I think there are clear giveaways of why it's harder to be a woman, and it's in the fears. The fears are very telling. Men and women carry very different fears in society. I asked my wife, I said, hey, when I'm on the road, what are you afraid of? She goes, oh, easy. I'm afraid a man is going to break into this house and murder me and the children. She goes, what about you? And I was like, ooh. Ghosts? So spooky, right? What if they're real? Oh, that would be so scary if hypothetically these were real, you know? Yours is good too, though. We've been married a long time, man. We got married at 19. 19, you know? A lot of time when you tell people that you got married at 19, they go, then yeah, that's why. We were rule followers and we were eager. Okay, that was a weird joke to miss for this crowd. I don't know why that miss, but I have a lot of questions. One, you all did something before marriage, or two, looking at the age of the crowd, that might have been a long time ago for you. I don't know. You figure out your stuff, man. I like being a married guy. The hardest thing about being a married guy is I'm in an industry full of single guys. You know, a lot of single guys and married guys, we're in a different world. Totally different world. I had a single guy who was opening for me recently. We went back to my hotel room after to watch a game and have a couple beers. And he goes into the bathroom and he sees some white powder. And he's like, dude, are you getting crazy in here? Are you getting wild in here? I was like, oh, I'm sorry. You think that's cocaine? Buddy, that's Gold Bond. No, man, I'm not here partying. I'm out here trying to absorb some moisture. That's what I'm doing. Very different itches we're talking about. I like when they ask questions, though, because they're trying to learn. They're trying to get a bit better at their relationships. Like, hey, how do you guys keep things fresh? You guys ever get, like, a little naughty in the text thread, huh? You guys ever send, like, naughty pictures to each other? I was like, I'm sorry, what? Are you asking if we send nudes? No, man, we don't. First off, this whole text thread syncs with the kid's iPad. They see this, man. That would really ruin that round of Roblox. No, man. If I sent a picture of skin to my wife, it's like, does that look infected? What do you see? Can you upload that to the doctor, honey? I forgot my password.
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5: Have you guys been following this bizarre story of the Polish pizza terrorist?
6: No.
5: He's going to prison. Yeah. He's only 23 years old. And the scope of the crime is so big that the law enforcement in Poland haven't even been willing to disclose how long it's been going on. But here's the basic gist of it. It's as simple a crime as it can be, except for the magnitude.
6: Right.
5: He calls restaurants or goes online and places orders for pizzas. But I mean hundreds and hundreds of pizzas under someone else's name, cash pay on delivery.
6: Right.
5: A lot of places in the States now, you can't pay on delivery. No. You have to pay ahead of time through the app or whatever.
6: Especially with that many.
5: Yeah. But in Poland, I guess, a lot of places still let you pay on delivery. And that's what he would set it up. And he would, for big orders, he would order them for politicians or celebrities. So it would be like there's an after party or a meet and greet. You following?
6: Right.
5: And
6: right,
5: the restaurants, oh, okay. Well, we want our pizza to be eaten by the prime minister or whoever it was, right? And he did it across some of the biggest cities in Poland. So it wasn't just in one place. And the orders, one order was more than $10,000, which you have to ask yourself as a restaurant owner if that wouldn't make you a little... Like, I'm not going to do a cash-on-delivery order for $10,000. No. Another restaurant said, we got an online order for 300 pizzas, and we knew we couldn't get it done. So we voided the order. We

0: rejected the order. We didn't realize we were being scammed. We were just being honest. We couldn't make 300 pieces in the amount of time that it would be delivered. And so in addition to scamming local restaurants for these pizzas, he would often ask the pizza restaurant to include a note for the recipient. And some of these would be, it was almost blackmail. It was terrible. And there were threats. There were threats of kidnapping, threats of setting places on fire, threats of causing traffic accidents. This guy, this 23-year-old, and they haven't named him yet, or that I've been able to find in English, but this 23-year-old is facing, 8 years right now in prison just on the charges they have him on. This is beyond pranking. This is criminal. This is criminal levels of pranking. Oh, yeah. I think it would be harder to pull that off here at this scale.
1: Oh, yeah.
0: Just because of the way our delivery food things work.
2: What kind of weird pleasure is he getting out of doing this is the question.
0: Well, he, in order to catch him, they had a joint operation between the police and their cybercrime experts. They arrested him at his house, and he's been in custody for like 3 months. If he thought this was a joke, he is not going to be laughing.
2: You know what, Sherry?
0: In prison.
2: If he really wanted to commit to it, when they gave him that one phone call, he would do one last prank to the jail.
1: Oh, yeah.
0: You're right.
2: I mean,
0: and then he would be a legend.
2: There
0: but you
2: go.
0: Know he didn't have the stones for that.
2: No, no.
0: So, God, people, there's so much to watch on TV. Why are y'all misbehaving? There are other things to do. It's the Bob and Sherry Show.
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6: Q96.1 with the latest news headlines for Maine and New Brunswick. I'm Mark Shaw. Good morning. A moving van erupted in flames in Sanford, Maine yesterday afternoon, and the fire spread to a nearby home. Witnesses say they heard some sort of explosion. The Sanford Fire Department said the fire spread quickly from the truck to the front of the house. Firefighters from several towns responded to bring the blaze under control. One firefighter sustained a laceration while working at the scene and was taken to a local hospital. Officials say there was significant damage to the box truck and the 2.5-story house. DN Van Lines is a moving company based in Massachusetts and owned the truck. The U.S. Environmental Protection Agency is repealing rules that limit greenhouse gas emissions from power plants fueled by coal and natural gas. The Trump administration says the action would save the industry more than $300 billion and help, quote, unleash American energy. Maine Governor Janet Mills calls the elimination of the rule dangerous and said, quote, these emissions endanger public health and contribute to the increasingly stronger storms that have washed out roads in Oxford Hills, flooded towns like Madison and Skowhegan, and washed working waterfronts into the sea. And work has finally begun on much-needed stormwater and sewer upgrades in the St. Jacques community of Edmundston. Residents have waited for the project to get underway for 3 years after heavy rains wreaked havoc in the area. CBC reports on June 29, 2023, 10 centimeters, or about 4 inches of rain, fell in the span of 2 hours, overwhelming infrastructure. We'll take a look at the forecast right after this.
10: Summer is a time to savor.
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6: Looking at the forecast for northern Maine and western New Brunswick, sunny skies this morning, then becoming partly sunny later today with highs in the mid-60s or about 19 Celsius. Tonight, variable cloudiness, lows near 50 or 10 C. A mix of sun and clouds tomorrow, highs around 73 or 22 Celsius. And looking ahead to Thursday, should be partly sunny, highs in the mid-60s or around 19 C. Currently sunny and 41 or 4 Celsius at Q96.1. Good morning.

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3: This is crazy good. What's in this?
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5: I never heard anything quite like that.
4: Luck.
6: We've noticed an interesting trend developing where people call or email or text the show and they want Lamar to try something. And often it's kind of a revolting sounding combination. Most recently it was a hot dog on a hot dog bun with peanut butter and jelly, right? The peanut butter and jelly hot dog.
7: Yeah. Turned out
6: pretty
7: good.
6: You liked it.
7: Yeah, I did. I did. Yeah.
6: Who was the kid in the commercials, Max?
3: Mikey.
6: Yeah, give it to Mikey. He'll eat anything.
3: Yeah.
6: So it's not that Lamar is a human garbage scow because he actually is a great
8: loves good food.
6: He loves good food, but he's more adventurous and less squeamish than the rest of us. Anyway, Lamar, we have a talk back with some suggestions for you.
7: Okay,
5: Lamar,
7: I got it.
5: I'm about to blow your mind. Or maybe I'm not, and you'll make a face. But I hope it blows your mind because my mind is blown. BLT on sourdough, lightly toasted, with mayo and bacon. Only replace the tomatoes, the red tomatoes, with fried green tomatoes.
9: Oh, my God!
5: I have no words, but you have to try
7: this. That's not a problem.
5: Like, my mind is blown. I'm never going to be right again.
6: I had this in a restaurant in California. It's amazing.
8: Oh,
6: I recommend it.
8: Sounds really good.
7: Yeah. There's nothing to that. That's a delicacy
8: So how do you bread the tomatoes? So do you
6: cornmeal?
8: Just regular cornmeal? Do you put anything else on it and then just put it in the pan?
7: I like cooking squash.
6: I do like a little egg wash and a little cornmeal with a little bit of seasoning in it. And I fry them in a Dutch oven to reduce splatter because, I am my mother's
8: daughter. I have something for Lamar to try. It's a TV show called Slow Horses. You already have Apple TV.
7: Oh, my God. Every time I turn on Apple to watch Ted Lasso, I go across all the shows, and I know how wonderful you say that show is.
8: It is.
7: And by the way, Gary Oldman is suggesting that the guy that stars with him becomes the new James Bond. And he's in Run
8: Jack,
7: For It.
8: Jack Loudon.
7: Everybody said, Sherry, have you watched it too?
6: Yes. I love Gary Oldman. Slow Horses is fantastic.
8: Jack Loudon would be a great James Bond. He really would be.
7: Yeah.
6: I would also love for you to watch Silo on Apple, but I don't know how much more I can inflict on you. So we're just going to end the conversation right there.
8: So it's not some gross food that I want you to eat, Doc, do you have anything that you want Lamar to try? Is there anything you think that he should eat or try or wear or perhaps not?
6: You failed to invoke the ancient magic.
8: Oh, Doc, are you
6: by
8: there?
6: By saying, Doc, are you there?
7: Are you there?
8: He's not here.
7: We've got his answer. Say, listen, if everybody called here want me to eat something good like fried green tomatoes, there's a restaurant here that does a meat and three, world famous. It's a great restaurant. And Kaylee was working there for a while before she went to college. And I would go there and eat and all that kind of stuff. But they on every Thursday night they would have fried green tomatoes. And so on Thursday night, I would go, and instead of ordering a meat and three, I would order four orders of fried green tomatoes. That's all I would eat.
6: Respect.
7: They were so
6: respect,
7: good.
6: My king.
7: So good. But see, if you go to a fancy restaurant now, they'll have a fried green tomato on the menu, but then they want to do something to it. They want to put pimento cheese, or they want to put bacon. They just won't bring you a fried green tomato. That's the, I love a fried green tomato.
6: There is something that I would like you to try because I'm just dying to know what this is like. It is a sheep's milk cheese from Sardinia, and they leave it outside. It's like a Pecorino Romano, but they take the rind off and they leave it outside so this one specific fly can lay its eggs in it.
8: Oh, my goodness. Sherry.
6: And when the eggs hatch, the larvae began to eat through the cheese, and it results in all this fermentation and... It's supposed to be amazing. I am never, ever putting this in my mouth. But I feel it's called Kasumatsu, But I feel like Lamar might, because he's very adventurous. Now, you can only eat it if the larvae is still alive. They won't, it's not safe to eat if the.
7: Okay. Here's the deal. Passed. I will only eat that if I can enjoy it with a cup of coffee that they feed that marsupial something, and then it poops out the beans. The coffee seeds. That's the only way I'll eat it, because those two things should go together. So I don't know that we can put that together. It's a little tough.
6: Well, I don't think we can get to Sardinia either. The budget has been tightened up a bit.
7: Yes, it has. Yes, it has.
6: It's the Bob and Sherry Show.
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16: Monday Night Football, Kansas City Chiefs quarterback Patrick Mahomes entered the field jumping and screaming as fans cheered his return from a 9-month injury rehab. Meanwhile, running back Kenneth Walker III, making his Kansas City debut, just jogged onto the field without much celebration. Together, Mahomes and Walker powered the Chiefs to a season-opening 31-10 win over the Denver Broncos. Kansas City never trailed in the game. Baseball, Aaron Judge hit a 3-run home run that capped a 6-run 8th inning as the New York Yankees beat the Minnesota Twins 8-3 last night, clinching their 9th postseason berth in 10 seasons. The Yankees are 3.5 games behind AL East leading Tampa Bay. The Tigers beat the Blue Jays 6-5 tonight. The Boston Red Sox kick off a road trip in Texas against the Rangers. High school soccer in the county, Central Aroostook boys shut out Washburn 4-0. Hodgson blanked Southern Aroostook 2-0. Girls soccer with Central Aroostook over Washburn 2-1. Hodgson tops Southern Aroostook 1-0. That's sports. I'm Mark Shaw. Good morning.
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2: You know, sometimes something pointless and stupid that doesn't mean anything to anybody sticks in your craw so bad that you develop a twitch?
3: Yes.
4: Yes.
2: Okay, good.
4: Yes.
2: So you do know what I mean by that,
3: oh, absolutely,
2: that, right?
3: Sherry.
4: Oh, we do. We're yes.
2: I've got something so minor and petty and ridiculous that is stuck so deep in my craw. It is driving me crazy every time I see it, which is every day, multiple times a day. The press has taken to calling Gwyneth Paltrow's daughter Apple Martin. And Apple is, she's like 20-something now. Apple is breathtaking. She's beautiful. She's working as a model. She's got that whole thing going for her. They call her Gwyneth's mini-me, and no, she isn't. She is not Gwyneth's mini-me. In fact, if you didn't know Gwyneth Paltrow was her mother, I'm not sure you'd guess. Now, I can't tell you why this is so irritating to me. It just is. Every time I see it, I say out loud, and I saw it just recently because she was photographed with some boy, some guy she's dating, like, let her live. Apple Martin's mystery man revealed Gwyneth Paltrow's mini-me enjoying a romance. She's not. She's not Gwyneth's mini-me. She's not.
4: No.
2: Let me tell you who somebody's mini-me is. Kaia Gerber is Cindy Crawford's mini-me. Nay, let me correct myself. Kaia Gerber is Cindy Crawford's clone. She looks exactly like her mother. Apple Martin is very beautiful and fine. She's not Gwyneth's mini-me. Now, I recognize that not only are there bigger problems in the world, there are bigger problems in my house. But for some reason.
4: Yeah, you're right. They do look identical.
2: Kaia and Cindy, yeah.
4: Yeah, they do. They look identical.
2: Have you seen Apple, Gwyneth's so-called mini-me?
4: Yeah.
2: Because
4: it doesn't have as much. There is nowhere close to as much resemblance.
2: So if this is the kind of lies and insane manipulation that the press is going to do, henceforth, Darby is Lamar's mini-me. Sure, he's a man and she's a poodle. But we're just saying things now. We're just making outrageous claims and just,
4: the range
2: just
4: is
2: saying
4: wide
2: anything.
4: Open.
3: Yes, it is.
4: Yeah.
2: Just saying anything. So in the future, when your dog comes up, I'm going to go, oh, you mean your mini-me, Darby, the large black standard poodle, Lamar's mini-me poodle, Darby? Since we're just saying stuff.
4: Yeah.
2: Okay.
4: And it doesn't matter, evidently.
2: And as I'm hearing these words out loud, because they have lived inside my head for months, I'm realizing I might need a visit to the farm where they used to send the nuns when they had enough of us. I need to go run on the nun farm. It's the Bob and Sherry Show.

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1: 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Good morning, I'm Mark Shaw with the latest news update for Maine and New Brunswick from Q96.1. It's coming up on 8 o'clock, 9 Atlantic time. A box truck erupted in flames on Acorn Street in Sanford, Maine yesterday afternoon, and the fire spread to a nearby home. Witnesses say they heard some sort of explosion. The Sanford Fire Department reports the fire spread quickly from the truck to the front of the house. Video and photos posted on WMTW show the DN Van Lines box truck engulfed in flames. Thick black smoke could be seen from about a mile away. Firefighters from several towns responded to bring the two fires under control. One firefighter sustained a laceration while working at the scene. He was taken to a local hospital. There were no other injuries. Officials say there was significant damage to the box truck and the 2.5-story house. The Maine State Fire Marshal's office is investigating. The U.S. Environmental Protection Agency is repealing rules that limit greenhouse gas emissions from power plants fueled by coal and natural gas. The EPA says the action would save the industry more than $300 billion in costs and help, quote, unleash American energy. The Trump administration says the change would allow utilities to make the best decisions for their ratepayers rather than be forced to close aging or inefficient plants. Maine Governor Janet Mills calls the rule elimination dangerous and said, quote, these emissions endanger public health and contribute to the increasingly stronger storms that have washed out roads in Oxford Hills, flooded towns like Madison and Skowhegan, and washed working waterfronts into the ocean. Work has finally begun on much-needed stormwater and sewer upgrades in the St. Jacques community of Edmundston, New Brunswick. Residents there have waited for the project to get underway for about 3 years after heavy rains wreaked havoc in the area. On June 29, 2023, 10 centimeters, or about 4 inches of rain, fell in a span of 2 hours, overwhelming infrastructure. CBC reported, in addition to road and culvert washouts, there were over 300 reported cases of flooding and sewer backups. A recently completed 2-year study found the current storm sewer system in St. Jacques could not handle another major rainfall event. The study estimated the required upgrades would cost about $24 million. Former Governor Paul LePage says he'll appear in 2 debates against State Auditor Matt Dunlap in Maine's 2nd Congressional District race. The two will face off on October 1st in Portland and on October 15th in Bangor. Dunlap and LePage are vying to replace U.S. Representative Jared Golden, who is not seeking re-election. Your forecast is coming up.
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4: ABC News, I'm Sherry Preston. Oil trading at over $107 a barrel, helping to push gas prices to a nationwide average of $4.31 a gallon, according to Gas Buddy, ABC's Lana Moise.
5: Iran-backed Houthi rebels firing at a crucial Saudi oil pipeline in the Red Sea, driving up oil prices globally. Officials now say it could take weeks to repair the damage, which will restrict the flow of oil even more. President Trump has tried to temper Americans' concerns.
6: Everything will work out just fine.
5: Blaming the rising cost of diesel on the Russia-Ukraine war, not Iran.
4: The Supreme Court turns back the president's push to limit mail-in voting this year, upholding a lower court ruling freezing his executive order. The Air Force Secretary confirming for the first time the U.S. has put weapons in space. No word on exactly what they can do. Apple TV show Widow's Bay sweeps the comedy categories, taking home a record 14 Emmys. This is ABC News.
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1: Looking at the forecast for northern Maine and western New Brunswick, sunny skies this morning, then becoming partly sunny later today with highs in the mid-60s or about 19 Celsius. Tonight, variable cloudiness, lows near 50 or 10 C. A mix of sun and clouds tomorrow, highs around 73 or 22 Celsius. And looking ahead to Thursday, should be partly sunny, highs in the mid-60s or around 19C. Currently in the Presque Isle area, sunny and 44, 7 Celsius at Q96.1. Good morning.

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2: Hey, y'all. I was just listening to the talkback with Lamar. Yes, I feel your pain about your green bean PTSD. Because, guess what? I've done it too. When I was 15 years old, there is a farmer that, well, I worked at a restaurant, and he would come in there and drink coffee. And so I'd serve him coffee, but he was like, well, hey, you know, if you want to come in on the weekends or whatever, I'll give you $3 for a bucket of peas. You can come pick peas. I didn't pick green beans. I picked black-eyed peas. And you, let me tell you, it takes a lot of work to fill up a 5-gallon bucket of freaking peas. It's ridiculous. It is not. I mean, $3 for a bucket? After I did it the first time, I never did it again. But I only gained $9 because I only picked 3 buckets. It was terrible. It was terrible, god-awful. So I feel your pain, and I just wanted to share that with you because I understand it, and I feel you. I feel you, bro. Anyways, y'all have a good day. Kelly from Tennessee. Thanks. Bye.
3: Hey, Kelly from Tennessee. I don't know that there's more backbreaking work than growing and picking food.
4: Oh, gosh.
3: I mean, seriously.
4: Yes.
3: Unless it's pulling suckers off tobacco plants, which is a job that, so like my very first husband, I've only had like 13 husbands, so don't get crazy, but my first one. And I've only had that many husbands because I'm a giver, you know. Yeah. So my very first husband, who technically I had that marriage annulled, but you know, we'll still call him my husband. He, as a teenager, worked in the tobacco fields picking suckers, and these are bugs that hang on. You probably didn't do this, Lamar. Did they grow tobacco where you live?
4: No.
3: Anyway, there's like sap on tobacco. It's really sticky.
4: Oh, yeah.
3: And he told these stories about coming home at the end of the day after being in the field all day, picking these big, fat, juicy, grubby bugs off and dropping them into a pail. There would be so much sap on his skin that the hair on his arms would be all sticky and knotted up, and I guess maybe if you had Dawn Power Wash back in those days, you might have been able to get it off. He said you just spent the whole summer sticky with your arm hair knotted up in little balls of goo. It just sounded like a nightmare. We are not appreciative enough of the people that grow and pick our food. We just aren't.
4: Yeah.
5: It makes you want to light it up and put that smoke in your lungs, doesn't it?
3: Well, it's funny because when he was a kid, you know, like a lot of kids are like, I'm gonna try smoking. It's like one of the first little bits of rebellion. He tried smoking, and he might have stayed a smoker if not for that job. Because after that, he hated tobacco and the truck it came in on. Like, he hated it.
5: All right, I've got another talk back.
3: Yeah.
6: Hey, guys. I've been stuck in my head lately thinking about random things, and that's when I call you. Sorry, Max. At any given point during the show, you can say, Doc, are you there? And then there's a pause, and then I'm here. Voila, Doc magically appears on the show. Does it work if I say, Heather, are you there? Where is she while the magic is happening? Can we make Heather magically appear? Or does Doc have the monopoly on that superpower? Inquiring minds want to know. Okay, well, I want to know.
3: That is a Doc superpower. Heather she's not with us. She works a completely different schedule. We've invited her to be with us and work and hang out, and she tried it, but we are so distracting. And we were constantly saying, Heather, Heather, Heather, look at this. Heather, what do you think about that? Heather, Heather, Heather. And it made it impossible for her to get her work done. Something that we do that it happens to me and Max all the time. Well, whatever we're talking about, we'll start writing it down or typing it in or whatever. And we get ourselves all confused and upside down. We drove Heather crazy. So you can say, Heather, are you there all day long? And she never gonna answer.
5: But she is there with you when you do your happy hour on Thursdays.
3: Yes.
7: Yes.
3: And

0: She's here. She's here. She's just in a different room because we made her crazy. Yeah. And I think, you know, if I'm honest, that we have that effect.
1: I think we do.
0: Because I've noticed that, like, the person I live with, I also make him crazy. Anyone else?
2: But since the rest of us are crazy, it works.
0: Yeah,
2: the ones
0: we're not
2: that are
0: completely.
2: Here.
0: We're, as they they say in Alice in Wonderland, we're all mad here.
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0: It's the Bob and Sherry Show.
3: True. Weird. Stuff. A missing woman's ID. Hidden compartments. Vats of mysterious chemicals. When the arrest of Eugene Horsch led investigators inside his decaying Philadelphia home, what they found raised horrifying questions, not only about Eugene, but about his late father, R.C., a man who once wrote in disturbing detail about dissolving a human body. Were R.C. and Eugene Horsch simply two deeply troubled men, or could father and son have been something far more sinister? True. Weird. Stuff.
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7: Welcome to City Hall Conversations, your source for updates on Presque Isle's news, initiatives, and community plans. Well, it's been a big year to celebrate America's 250th, and Kim Smith is joining us right now. Kim, tell us a little bit about what's next in line for celebrations this month.
8: Our next big event will be September 19th out at the Maysville Museum, and it's called Heritage Day at the Museum. And it's all about stepping back in time and viewing some interesting pioneer skills where you can actually take part in some of them. We have blacksmithing, quilting, and a Civil War reenactment. That will be all day from 10 to 4. And then scheduled during various times in the day, we will have quill pen making and writing, fiddling, handkerchief doll making. We're going to have 19th century children's games. That's kids and their parents can participate in a lot of different games that would have been played by children back in the day. Also, we will have butter churning, candle dipping, and beeswax candle making.
7: Wow, that's a lot of activities to pack in one day.
8: Yeah, lots of fun events. And they're going to be antique cars on site. So that will all be out at the Maysville Museum on the corner of US 1 and the Brewer Road on Saturday, September 19th from 10 to 4 during the day. It is totally free to the public.
7: All right. Thanks, Kim. We hope to see you out there. You've been listening to City Hall Conversations brought to you by the City of Presque Isle.
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2: Hi guys, it's Eve out in Ohio. I just wanted to let Sherry know, girl, you're not the only one that sends pictures to your husband for things at the grocery store. I do it all the time. All the time. I don't think it's condescending. I think it's necessary. Have a great day. I love you guys.
3: Thank you. Thank you, Eve. I don't know why, and I know that you guys are not representative because Max does all the grocery shopping and all the cooking, and I think Lamar does. You do most of the grocery shopping and all the cooking, right?
4: Yeah.
3: So y'all would be so insulted if I sent you a picture of an egg and said, bring home 12, right? You would be so insulted by that.
5: But Sherry, sometimes I'm sent to the grocery store. What I need is a creamed honey that comes from the southern part of Romania.
3: Oh, God. And yeah,
5: I can't remember the name of it, but if you send me a picture of all the honey on the shelf, I'll see if I can pick it out.
3: See, you get that, and I get, woman, can you bring me home? And then he names a product that they haven't manufactured since 1973. Maybe they don't sell Libby's fruit float anymore. They stopped manufacturing that. I can't get that for you.
5: I'm sent for stuff and I go, how did you even hear about this product? How did you know about this particular creamed honey from the southern part of Romania? That's the thing about it.
3: My one of my daughters, Olivia, she is great. She's a very adventurous eater now, which is hysterical because as a child, you know, I couldn't get a piece of watermelon into her mouth, but very adventurous eater. And she'll phrase things to me that same way. She'll be like, mother, please tell me that you've discovered chocolate pistachio cream from World Market in your overnight oats. No, baby, I have not discovered chocolate pistachio cream from World Market. That would involve me being in a World Market and leaving this house, which... lately is not really a thing I do, but it's that tone, Max, where when she asks you for it and you're like, what's that? And she looks at you like,
5: how did you even hear about this? If you're in World Market, how did you determine that that's what you wanted to buy and that you thought this is a good purchase and I'll like this? How do you know that?
3: When she talks trash about you or friends, they're all like, but he seems so nice. And she's like, ugh. He doesn't even know about Romanian creamed honey. When I was a little girl, I dreamed of a different life. Not this one, where the only honey he buys comes in a container shaped like a bear and every animal.
5: Is it Subi? Was that what it was? Subi.
3: He expects me to eat something that gets squirted out of a bear's head as F. It's the Bob and Sherry Show.
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9: Q96.1 with the latest news headlines for Maine and New Brunswick. I'm Mark Shaw. Good morning. A moving van erupted in flames in Sanford, Maine yesterday afternoon, and the fire spread to a nearby home. Witnesses say they heard some sort of explosion. The Sanford Fire Department said the fire spread quickly from the truck to the front of the house. Firefighters from several towns responded to bring the blaze under control. One firefighter sustained a laceration while working at the scene and was taken to a local hospital. Officials say there was significant damage to the box truck and the 2.5-story house. DN Van Lines is a moving company based in Massachusetts and owned the truck. The U.S. Environmental Protection Agency is repealing rules that limit greenhouse gas emissions from power plants fueled by coal and natural gas. The Trump administration says the action would save the industry more than $300 billion and help, quote, unleash American energy. Maine Governor Janet Mills calls the elimination of the rule dangerous and said, quote, these emissions endanger public health and contribute to the increasingly stronger storms that have washed out roads in Oxford Hills, flooded towns like Madison and Skowhegan, and washed working waterfronts into the sea. And work has finally begun on much-needed stormwater and sewer upgrades in the St. Jacques community of Edmundston. Residents have waited for the project to get underway for 3 years after heavy rains wreaked havoc in the area. CBC reports on June 29, 2023, 10 centimeters, or about 4 inches of rain, fell in the span of 2 hours, overwhelming infrastructure. We'll take a look at the forecast right after this.
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9: Forecast for northern Maine and western New Brunswick. Sunny skies this morning, then becoming partly sunny later today with highs in the mid-60s or about 19 Celsius. Tonight, variable cloudiness, lows near 50 or 10 C. A mix of sun and clouds tomorrow, highs around 73 or 22 Celsius. And looking ahead to Thursday, should be partly sunny, highs in the mid-60s or around 19 C. Currently sunny skies and 46.7 Celsius at Q96.1.

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2: You read it once.
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2: And then you read it again.
4: I can't believe this.
2: It's Bob and Sherry's.
5: I don't believe this.
6: I've got a catfishing story here that, well, buckle in. Here we go.
0: All right.
6: So it's a man in Georgia who the police have not released his name, and I'm glad, because he suffered enough and he doesn't need to have the internet making fun of him. Okay. So he is Georgia man to us. We do not know his name.
0: Okay.
6: He was engaged, or so he believed, to a woman who worked as a sheriff's deputy in Florida. And it turned out that none of this was true. And the way that they busted it, police in Athens Clark County in Georgia said to the man, "Well, why don't you call your fiance, this Haley Morello? Why don't you call her and let's see what happens?" So he dialed the number and a phone started ringing. And that phone belonged to a 25-year-old dude named Caleb Mills. And on Mills's phone, the Georgia man's photograph showed up under the contact name Hubs. That's when police told the man that his fiance wasn't Haley Morello, a female sheriff's deputy in Florida. It was Caleb Mills. And so the first part of this is pretty textbook. Caleb used photographs that he stole off of a real female sheriff deputy's Facebook account. Mm. They can do that. Somebody could be pretending to be you, Lamar, you know, 1,000 miles from here. Okay. They do that. Then he set up fake social media accounts, and he had a device that changed his voice so that when he called this man, he sounded like a woman. So far, so good, right? Now, the victim said, We hadn't yet met in person, but we fell in love. There was such a connection. And so I sent her money and I let her use my car. In fact, Caleb Mills swapped vehicles with this man as part of the scheme. Now, they still haven't met. So I'm not quite sure, like, hide the keys under the mat or whatever. But the victim's family was suspicious, and they were begging him to believe that he was being catfished. Mm. And it began causing all of these problems in the family. He was like, "I'm in love. You don't know her. You don't know us. This is real." And the family was like, "Yeah, we don't really think so." So they launched their own investigation and they tracked down Caleb Mills. So they go to the man's apartment, the victim's apartment, and they're like, "We know you're being catfished. We found the guy." And this man is like, "Get out of here. That is my true love." Anyway, you guys, police end up being called to respond to this family dispute. And that's what broke this whole case wide open. Okay. The very next day, someone claiming to be the victim, the Georgia man, called police and said, "My family is harassing me. And I don't like the way they treated my fiance." 4 days later, they call back. "I have been harassed. My fiance has been mistreated. What are you going to do about it?" Guess who made both of those calls? Well, that'd be Caleb Mills, who's now posing as the man and as his fiance. But police in Georgia were like, "Wait, just a cotton picking second here," because these calls are coming from a South Carolina area code, not from the Georgia number we have on file for the victim. So a police investigator goes to the victim's apartment. And as he's standing there, guess whose vehicle pulls up? Guess who gets out of that vehicle? That would be Caleb Mills. Officer asks the man to identify himself. And he says, "Oh, my name is Alex Morello. I don't know who, I'm not Caleb. Caleb's my brother." This thing gets more middle school by the second, right? Cop says, "Well, you're saying that you're the fiance of this man." And that's when they said, "Call the number." And so he called the number and it rang in Caleb's pocket. And that's how that man discovered that his fiance was actually a 25-year-old dude who'd been scamming him right there in front of God, the cops, and everybody. Now, the levels of scam here, changing his voice, all of this drama with the family, And here's the thing, the man, he's not some gajillionaire. Like, what are you doing? You're just ruining somebody's life for a few thousand dollars and a chance to drive their car. That's almost the worst part of this, isn't it?
0: I always feel like you should get more prison time if you're doing that and you're playing on someone's emotions that way.
4: Yes.
0: And that is your manipulation.
6: So the police department, the Athens-Clarke County Police Department, said, if you have not met this person, no matter how connected you feel to them, don't give them money and gifts.
0: Please.
6: Just don't. You can give those things to them later if it turns out to be real. But as technology and AI continues to evolve, these catfishing schemes are getting really, really sophisticated. The voice changing, the custom pictures and stuff.
4: And definitely,
6: if someone you've never met who you think is your true love is sending you pictures, make sure they only have the 10 fingers.
0: That happened to that football player from Notre Dame, Manti Te'o.
4: Yeah. Oh, buddy, yeah.
0: Same thing.
6: I just love that this guy got stone cold busted right in front of his victim when that phone rang in his pocket. It's the Bob and Sherry Show.
0: We love food at the Bob and Sherry Show, and we know you do too. 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
9: Monday Night Football, Kansas City Chiefs quarterback Patrick Mahomes entered the field jumping and screaming as fans inside the stadium cheered his return from a nine-month injury rehab. Meanwhile, running back Kenneth Walker III made his Kansas City debut, just jogged onto the field without much celebration. Together, Mahomes and Walker powered the Chiefs to a season-opening 31-10 win over the Denver Broncos. Major League Baseball, Aaron Judge hit a three-run homer that capped a six-run eighth inning as the New York Yankees put away the Minnesota Twins 8-3 last night, clinching their ninth postseason berth in 10 seasons. The Yankees are 3.5 games behind AL East leading Tampa Bay. The Detroit Tigers beat the Toronto Blue Jays 6-5 tonight. The Red Sox kick off a road trip in Texas against the Rangers. High school soccer in the county yesterday. Central Aroostook boys shut out Washburn 4-0. Hodgson over Southern Aroostook 2-0. Girls soccer, it was Central Aroostook getting by Washburn 2-1. Hodgson girls down Southern Aroostook 1-0. And that's sports. Good morning.
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2: One of the greatest gifts in this life is to be known by the people you love and the people who love you, to be truly known for yourself. Would you agree with that? To be seen and to be known. And I had an experience of that last night. So, you know, I took that week off when Kevin started his cancer treatment because I wanted to just follow him around the house, fussing over him like I do. And I was really sort of unplugged from the world a little bit. And so I wasn't as on top of my newsfeed and stuff as I usually am. So last night, my phone lights up. It's one of my girlfriends. And she said, "You've had a lot on your mind, and I know you've been really busy. I found something that I think you're going to love." And it was a link. So I clicked the link, and it takes me to a story of a woman, a news story, named Dr. Krista Edelman. And she was sound asleep in bed. I mean, in a deep, deep sleep. And she was having this strange dream about something trying to get into her mouth. But it turns out it wasn't a dream at all. She opened her eyes, and there was this furry thing burrowing between her lips. She said, "I reached up to my mouth and I touched something, and it was a little bit hairy and a little bit slimy and a little bit cool to the touch." Shut up. I know what you're thinking. It wasn't that. It was not that.
3: Whoa.
2: God, you guys are filthy. Let me just speak to the Lord for a second. Lord, would you come upon these men and drain the filth from your thoughts?
3: No. Come upon this man. That's Max. I was thinking of a mouse or something. I was not thinking of that.
2: Dr. Krista said, "I realized immediately it was a bat. This bat was trying to burrow between my lips and into my mouth, trying to get past my teeth." She's a gastroenterologist, by the way, from Virginia. She said, "I grabbed the bat and I threw it across the room and I screamed. And then her husband grabbed a T-ball bat to try to take care of it. But she said, I knew from my training, that is not the right move. We are supposed to try to catch this bat so that it can be tested to see if it has rabies." And so that's what they set about to do. They tried to catch the bat that was trying to burrow its way into her mouth. Now, they succeeded, and the bat tested negative for rabies. But she said, "You know, I still went ahead and I got the rabies vaccine at the ER. And she said, "I have an important PSA for you. If you live in an older home, check those attic and chimneys. And if you wake up with a bat in the room and you're not sure if you had contact with it, don't assume you're fine. Go ahead and go get help." But for me, the magic in this story is she woke up with a bat trying to get into her mouth.
3: Hey, Max, after they captured the bat, her husband said, "Well, while we're already up."
4: And Sherry, just so you know, there's been times that I thought I needed a rabies shot too. So there you go.
2: I reject and rebuke this timeline. I will not live in a timeline where bats try to get into our mouths while we sleep. I will not. Turn the thing back on and reboot us. This is insane. My whole life, I've never heard anything like this. But I got to shout out my girl for knowing who I am, because I love that story. It's the Bob and Sherry Show.

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1: 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Good morning, I'm Mark Shaw with a look at news and weather for Maine and New Brunswick from Q96.1. It's coming up on 9 o'clock, 10 Atlantic time. A moving van parked in a driveway in Sanford, Maine, erupted in flames yesterday afternoon, and the fire spread to a nearby home. Witnesses say they heard some sort of explosion. Sanford Fire Department said the fire on Acorn Street spread quickly from the truck to the front of the house. Firefighters from several towns helped extinguish the two fires. One firefighter sustained a laceration while working at the scene and was taken to a local hospital. There were no other injuries. Officials say there was significant damage to the box truck and the two-and-a-half-story house. The Maine State Fire Marshal's office is investigating. The truck was owned by DN Van Lines, a moving company out of Massachusetts. The U.S. Environmental Protection Agency is repealing rules that limit greenhouse gas emissions from power plants fueled by coal and natural gas. The Trump administration says the action would save the industry more than $300 billion and help, quote, unleash American energy. Maine Governor Janet Mills calls the rule elimination dangerous and said, quote, these emissions endanger public health and contribute to the increasingly stronger storms that have washed out roads in Oxford Hills, flooded towns like Madison and Skowhegan, and washed working waterfronts into the sea. Mills went on to say, quote, the president calls climate change a hoax. The real hoax is his promise to lower costs while he puts Maine taxpayers on the hook for future storm damage. Work has begun on much-needed stormwater and sewer upgrades in the St. Jacques community of Edmundston, New Brunswick. Residents have waited for the project to get underway for 3 years after heavy rains wreaked havoc in the area. On June 29, 2023, 10 centimeters, or about 4 inches of rain, fell in a span of 2 hours, overwhelming infrastructure. CBC reports that in addition to road and culvert washouts, there were over 300 reported cases of flooding and sewer backups. A two-year study found the current storm sewer system in that area of St. Jacques could not handle another major rainfall event. The study estimated the required upgrades would cost about $24 million. Former Governor Paul LePage says he'll appear in two debates with State Auditor Matt Dunlap in Maine's 2nd Congressional District race. The two candidates will face off on October 1st in Portland and October 15th in Bangor. Dunlap and LePage are vying to replace U.S. Representative Jared Golden, who is not seeking re-election. Heating oil in Maine is now averaging around $5.50 per gallon. That's more than $2 higher than on September 15th of last year. Experts say prices spiked after the U.S. invaded Iran 6.5 months ago, and prices have shot up again in the past few weeks. Many Mainers, especially those on fixed incomes, are worried about being able to avoid fuel this winter. Your forecast is coming up.
2: For that feeling of...
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4: ABC News. I'm Sherry Preston. Mail-in voting won't be changing this year after a ruling from the Supreme Court.
5: The ruling marks a decisive blow to President Donald Trump's attempt to increase federal oversight of elections, effectively allowing states to continue sending out ballots as planned ahead of the midterms.
4: ABC's Peter Haralambu says the justices upheld a lower court ruling freezing the president's executive order. Oil prices easing slightly this morning, now about $106 a barrel, but the recent run-up of

0: amid violence in the Middle East as gas prices about $4.31 a gallon on average nationwide. As tech leaders say it's time to slow down development of artificial intelligence, a new Gallup poll says 27% of Americans are worried that AI will take their jobs. An historic night at the Emmys with two wins last night alone. Actor Matthew Rhys is now the first actor to ever win Best Lead in a comedy, drama, and limited series. And Widow's Bay swept in the comedy categories, picking up 14 awards. This is ABC News.
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3: Looking at the forecast for northern Maine and western New Brunswick, sunny skies this morning, then becoming partly sunny later today with highs in the mid-60s or about 19 Celsius. Tonight, variable cloudiness, lows near 50 or 10 C. A mix of sun and clouds tomorrow, highs around 73 or 22 Celsius. And looking ahead to Thursday, should be partly sunny, highs in the mid-60s or around 19 C. Right now, sunny and 48 or 9 Celsius at Q96.1. Good morning.

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4: The police in Chatham County, Georgia, are searching for a missing moron. This unknown man trespassed onto a private residence, swam in the pool, soaked in the hot tub, and became infatuated with a rubber duck. He took liberties with said duck and stole more than $1,200 worth of pool towels, all without permission. All of this was captured on surveillance cameras. Now, the police said they're the first to admit this is not the biggest crime of the century, but there's a lot of ick factor to it, and you can just ask the duck about that, and they need to find this guy. The video shows him taking a dip in the pool, swims around for a little while, then he retires to the hot tub. While in the hot tub, the man became aware of the rubber duck. That is where the infatuation kicked in.
5: Oh, my.
4: Police said that the video clearly shows the man spending over 10 minutes intensely interacting with the rubber duck. The man took a short rest period, caught his breath after his duck time, and he finally left the home with $1,200 worth of towels on a bicycle. Now, I don't know how you ride a bike and carry that many towels. I don't know what, there must have been some really expensive bath towels. But the police say anybody who recognizes the suspect in the photos they put on the internet, or if they have any information about the case, they should contact the police. Anonymous tips could be sent through the Chatham County Police Department. Who knows where this man will strike next? It's a devastating situation. Devastating.
5: Devastating.
4: I don't know.
6: Okay.
4: A duck. A rubber duck.
5: A duck. I appreciate the details. I really do.
6: You know, as I sit here, it's not just Jeep owners that enjoy a rubber duck.
5: Yes.
6: They have a friendly face and kind of a whimsical vibe. And as I sit here thinking about the shape, Lamar.
4: Yeah.
6: Yeah.
4: It's a constant smile. So I don't know.
6: Well, I'm pretty sure that duck wouldn't be smiling if it could help it once that duck yes, got where it was going. Well, let's go to Palm Coast, Florida. They're calling him the neighbor from hell, and he is. His name is Charles Bowden. He's 58 years old, and he's been arrested.

0: after he broke through the walls into his neighbor's unit with a hammer and power tools. And as he was breaking through the wall with the hammer and power tools, he was hollering threats at the victim. So if you're picturing Jack Nicholson in The Shining trying to get into the bathroom where Wendy was hiding, go ahead. That's about it. I want you to imagine you live in an apartment or a townhouse, and you're home and you're just minding your business. And suddenly, the Looney Tune next door is coming through the drywall.
1: Wow.
0: When deputies arrived, the victim shared the recording of the incident in which Charles Bowden could be heard laughing, calling the victim names, and saying threats like, quote, "I'm going to be crawling through the walls to figure out ways to make your life hell." Investigators said that they did find a hole in the wall between the two units, but by the time they got there so quick that he wasn't able to get a lot of damage done. And he used a hammer and an electric string trimmer. I don't do yard work because I'm allergic to grass. But how the hell are you breaking through sheetrock with a weed
2: whacker? I don't do yard work because I'm allergic to work.
0: Well, I'm also, if I'm being honest, I'm also very sensitive to outdoor work. Sheriff Rick Staley said, quote, "Talk about a neighbor from hell. Nobody should be made to feel threatened in the safety of their own home, and I'm thankful our deputies arrived quickly, and this incident didn't escalate further than a hole in the wall." Now, this guy is sitting in the Green Roof Inn, surrounded by walls he can't break through. I cannot even imagine the horror and terror. And when you see Charles's mugshot, and you picture that coming through the sheetrock in your living room. That is Morons in the News, and this is the Bob and Sherry Show.
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1: We all got just caught by the shock that Dolly Parton was mortal and could pass away. And we lost Tim Curry at the same time. One of our bloggers, Angela Ramblings of a Loon, wrote about her great Tim Curry fandom. And we were all such huge fans of the guy. I mean, the way he says the word pizza, just, he never was in a scene that he didn't steal. And he was such an extraordinary talent. He was a dramatic actor and a comic actor. But the man could sing. Mm-hmm. Listen to this.

0: 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I put a spell on you.
1: This is not an easy song to sing.
2: No.
1: Just because there aren't a lot of vocal histrionics. And he brings such a menace to it.
3: Oh, yeah.
1: But it's a sexy. It's like in my imagination, a vampire would be more like Tim Curry than like Tom Cruise as the vampire Lestat. Because Tim Curry exuded sexy danger and menace.
2: Yeah.
1: And you got to think carefully about opening the door and letting that in. He was so amazing. And we've had a lot of email and DMs from people going, oh, how can it be Tim Curry too? But you know, if Dolly can die, anybody can die.
3: That is, Dolly's not immortal. That is true. Nobody's safe.
1: Let's

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3: Here's the weather forecast for northern Maine and western New Brunswick. Sunny this morning, then becoming partly sunny later today. Highs in the mid-60s or about 19 Celsius. Tonight, variable cloudiness, lows near 50 or 10 C. A mix of sun and clouds tomorrow with afternoon highs around 73 or 22 Celsius. Thursday looks partly sunny, highs in the mid-60s or 19 C.

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2: Hi, Bob and Sherry. I think the reason Bob never really got into fencing was because the uniforms just weren't cool enough for him. It's an all-white outfit with a white helmet. It's just not his vibe. He wants bright red colors. He wants a fun hat like the Canadian Mounties. Fencing was never going to be that for him. So I think that's why he never really got into it.
3: That is so Bob. She just nailed you.
4: Yeah, she did. That's why I didn't get into it. The color was just too boring, too vanilla. It had nothing to do with all of that jumping around and getting stabbed thing, you know.
3: No. You would have been, listen, if the outfit had been really bright red with epaulets and a snappy hat, you would have been way more. Yeah, you know you. Right. Don't try to hide. You know that's who you are. All right, we have another one.
5: My name's Chris, calling from Ohio. I just heard your segment on torture, and it brought back horrible memories of taking my son and his friend, I think they're about 13, to a Renaissance festival. And at this festival, they had a building set up, and it said actually medieval torture on the outside. And of course, being guys, they wanted to go in. So I thought, okay, how bad can it be? I was terrorized for weeks from that. It was all, you know, models set up or whatever, but they had all these different machines and you could see what it would do. And, you know, I was 40 some years old at the time and I couldn't sleep for weeks. I drove home 3 hours and it would not leave my mind. So I love your show. You guys make me laugh. I'm a longtime listener. I wanted to say to Bob that when your voice goes up and you get indignant about something, it reminds me of my brother, who I don't get to see often enough, and it makes me smile. And I just say, keep doing what you're doing. You make our life a little bit easier. I work in healthcare, and the last few years have been really difficult. People were on lockdown for COVID, but unfortunately, those of us in healthcare, that part of our life stayed the same, if not got worse, between masks and everything else that went on. So just wanted to pass that along. Thanks.
4: That's how tough healthcare work is, that listening to us talk about torture. And an annoying brother is a respite. That's how hard these people have to work. I'm going to leave the floor for 15 minutes, go out to my car, listen to Bob and Sherry talk about people having their feet set on fire in the Middle Ages. Maybe he'll get excited and sound like my annoying brother, Larry. Jeez.
3: When his voice goes up, he gets indignant. You know, when she said that about torture, this little voice inside my head went, did y'all really talk about torture in Morning Drive?
2: We did.
4: We were talking about medieval times. I think it was in things Bob didn't know. I think it was.
2: Hey, Iron Maiden.
4: Where you put a person inside this like metal coffin and then set it on fire while they're in there. That gives her relief compared to what she has to do in the hospital. Where have we gone wrong in this country with our medical situation?
3: We've gone so wrong. Like 20 years ago, let's just go. We won't go any further back. 20 years ago, a healthcare worker driving into work would want to hear something fun like, "These are the top 10 names to give your new puppy," and we're over here going, "Yeah." And then so then sometimes they would draw and quarter people.
4: That made her feel better. Somebody was worse off than she was with what she has to do during the day. My goodness.
3: You know what? The next time a consultant wants to get salty with us, I'll be like, excuse you, we have healthcare workers listening and we distract them with medieval executions.
4: That's okay? Right. And that's I sound like does. Somebody's brother when my voice goes high. What do you think about that?
3: When Bob gets indignant, the ladies love it.
4: Right, exactly. It's Bob and Sherry.
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2: Good morning, everybody, or afternoon, or whatever it is where you are. This is Roxy from Alabama, and I was just listening to the podcasts for Thursday, and well done. Well done, Sherry. Absolutely. Eat the darn cake, folks. Eat the cookie. I mean, if it's a homemade cookie. I'll pass on the store-bought ones, personally, because those all seem to be killing everybody, or everything store-bought is killing everybody. But if somebody brings a homemade cake slash cookie slash pastry, whatever, eat it. I believe it was Gabriel Iglesias who said, "I do not want to die tomorrow knowing I could have had cake last night." Just eat it. I mean, so nice. I'm certainly not being paid to be a supermodel size 3, 2, whatever ungodly weird sizes that they're requiring out of people nowadays. I'm not getting paid for that. Nobody cares what I look like. I mean, you know, to a certain degree. So just eat the cookie, eat the cake, eat the pizza, eat the steak. Lamar, eat the steak. I don't know.
3: Yes.
2: But don't die. I haven't listened all the way through yet. Please don't die. Death is not good. Chance you die tomorrow, folks. Eat the dang cookie today. All right. Love you guys. Bye.
4: Bye.
5: It's so true. And wear your clothes. Don't save your clothes. Wear your clothes. Even if you're wearing them to Walgreens, wear your clothes. Stop saving it. Especially if these nut job tech wads are telling the truth about AI takes out in a decade. I'm eating cake. I'm eating cake in a gown, okay?
3: Yeah.
5: Yep. With a cat mask on.
0: Sherry, I'm slathering it into my body. I'm just rubbing it all over my body.
5: I'm going to do things to cake. Well, some of them Kevin's been asking for a while. I'm going to go ahead and do those things to cake while I still can.
3: Yes.
5: Just live. This is your life. Live it.
3: Yes.
5: Live it. And you know what I find? I think when you're really engaged in living your life and pursuing your own joy, you have less time to pick on complete strangers.
3: Yes.
5: Right?
0: Sherry, there's so much wisdom in that.
3: Yes, there really is.
5: And while your mouth is full of cake, do you not dare complain about the cake or criticize anyone else for their cake or how they look after eating their cake? As Lamar says, do not complain with your mouth full.
3: That's right.
5: And don't criticize with your mouth full. Do you have a bunch of cake in your pie hole? Then shut your eyes. Don't worry about what other folks look like or how they're doing. Thank you so much, Roxy from Alabama. What a great way to wrap up today's show.
3: Yes.
5: Eat the cake. It's the Bob and Sherry Show.

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1: ABC News, I'm Sherry Preston. No changes to how mail-in balloting will work before the midterm elections this year. The Supreme Court upholding a lower court's ruling that freezes President Trump's executive order that would have limited voting by mail. More questions being raised today about the effects of AI at an event in Washington spanning the political spectrum. Both Senator Bernie Sanders and former Trump advisor Steve Bannon are expected to speak. ABC's Elizabeth Schulze is in Washington.
2: Leaders of the biggest AI companies agreed the technology needs to slow down. Anthropic CEO Dario Amodei warning AI models are rapidly learning to band together and outsmart humans. Tech titans now making the case for federal guardrails. A top executive from OpenAI meeting with lawmakers Monday on Capitol Hill.
1: Gas prices averaging right around $4.31 a gallon nationwide. Oil prices, though, easing a little today. Earlier, Brent crude was at $108 a barrel. This is ABC News.
3: Well, it's a
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7: Here's the weather forecast for northern Maine and western New Brunswick. Sunny this morning, then becoming partly sunny later today. Highs in the mid-60s or about 19 Celsius. Tonight, variable cloudiness, lows near 50 or 10 C. A mix of sun and clouds tomorrow with afternoon highs around 73 or 22 Celsius. Thursday looks partly sunny, highs in the mid-60s or 19 C.
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Nikki Yore and Daisy with Sunroof. The 78th Primetime Emmy Awards took place last night, and Taylor Swift made a surprise appearance, sort of. I'll explain coming up. Right now, it's Somber, My Body Isn't Ready.

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0: Dominic Fike with Baby Doll. Taylor Swift made a surprise appearance at the 78th Primetime Emmy Awards last night. And if you're saying, Kelsey, how is that possible? She was at the Chiefs game. Well, it's because it was a pre-taped sketch. Now, Mariska Hargitay was the host for last night's show, and you know her as Olivia Benson on Law & Order SVU. And you know Taylor Swift, a huge Law & Order SVU fan and a friend of Mariska's. So she took part in a little Law & Order SVU themed sketch where they were trying to determine whether or not Taylor Swift would show up at the Emmy Awards show. And it also included a cameo from Taylor's cat, Olivia Benson.
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3: 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Macklemore claims he was forced off Ed Sheeran's tour after Ed was pressured by Patriots owner Robert Kraft following Macklemore's onstage calls for a free Palestine. Here's Ed Sheeran with Shivers.

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0: Sabrina Carpenter, espresso. Want more energy in the morning? Don't grab the espresso, grab some water. According to WebMD, by the time you get up, you've gone several hours without water and are mildly dehydrated, and that can make you feel tired. 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
7: Cast for northern Maine and western New Brunswick. Sunny this morning, then becoming partly sunny later today. Highs in the mid-60s or about 19 Celsius. Tonight, variable cloudiness, lows near 50 or 10 C. A mix of sun and clouds tomorrow with afternoon highs around 73 or 22 Celsius. Thursday looks partly sunny, highs in the mid-60s or 19 C.
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0: 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Are you registered to vote? The Presque Isle Public Library is hosting a session with City Clerk Kim Finmore today from noon to 3 for National Voter Registration Day. Kim will be at the library for anyone looking to register to vote and to learn about deadlines for things like mail-in ballots, early voting, and polling places. This is a nonpartisan event. The state of Maine allows same-day voter registration right up to Election Day, November 3rd.
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1: ABC News, I'm Sherry Preston. The price of gas now hitting $4.31 a gallon on average nationwide. Diesel is more than $6 a gallon. It's up 32 cents in just the last week amid more fighting in the Middle East. The president has tried to temper Americans' concerns, blaming the rising cost of diesel on the Russian-Ukraine war, not Iran. The president announcing yesterday that Ukraine and Russia have agreed to stop attacks on energy and fuel supplies, but Ukraine's President Zelensky says that, for now, is only a proposal. There is a summit going on right now in Washington on keeping the humanity in AI. All week, tech leaders have been warning about putting guardrails on the development of new artificial intelligence models. The Kennedy Center board meeting today, reportedly preparing to close the iconic fine arts performance space due to what the board says are structural concerns. Board members say it could be saved through donations if President Trump's name were on the building. This is ABC News.
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9: My name is Teresa Barber. I was in the United States Navy, and I served overseas in the Middle East and Africa. Early on in my career, I had a commander that taught our suicide prevention training, and the very next day, he took his own life. 90% of suicide attempts involving a gun are fatal.

Bruno Mars and Lady Gaga die with a smile. Surprise, Lady Gaga is a new mom. We'll talk more about that coming up. Right now, Benson Boone, Time of My Life.

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Zara Larsson, Midnight Sun. After Lady Gaga was spotted in Northern California recently with a baby in a front sling, People Magazine was able to confirm that, yes, Lady Gaga and fiancé Michael Polanski have welcomed their first child together. A source telling People that they both beam when they talk about being parents and that Michael seems lighter and happier. And according to that source, the two

0: both took time off work this summer to be with the baby. Now, no other details have been released. We don't know the baby's name or the baby's gender at this point.
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0: 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Miley Cyrus will release her new album, Bass Persuades, this Friday. Here's Flowers.

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0: Post Malone and Doja Cat, I Like You, a happier song. So we know Posty went country, but now has he gone bluegrass? Sort of, but not Post Malone himself. There's an album out that just came out recently called Pickin' on Post Malone, and it's a series where they choose a popular artist and then they do their songs either in a bluegrass or Americana style. So this is a bluegrass album, Pickin' on Post Malone. It's done by various artists, and they covered songs like Sunflower, Chemical, I Had Some Help, White Iverson, and Rockstar, too. 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
3: Forecast for northern Maine and western New Brunswick. Sunny this morning, then becoming partly sunny later today. Highs in the mid-60s or about 19 Celsius. Tonight, variable cloudiness, lows near 50 or 10 C. A mix of sun and clouds tomorrow with afternoon highs around 73 or 22 Celsius. Thursday looks partly sunny, highs in the mid-60s or 19 C.
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0: Hit Music Q96.1, Somber, Back to Friends. 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It's part of Presque Isle's celebration of the 250th anniversary of the birth of our country. The high school band will be performing music from the colonial period, and it's tomorrow, 10 a.m. at the school farm, 340 State Street in Presque Isle.
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1: 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Good afternoon. I'm Mark Shaw with the latest news update for Maine and New Brunswick from Q96.1. It's just after 12 o'clock, 1 Atlantic time. A moving van parked in a driveway in Sanford, Maine, erupted in flames yesterday afternoon, and the fire spread to a nearby home. Witnesses say they heard some sort of explosion. Sanford Fire Department said the fire on Acorn Street spread quickly from the truck to the front of the house. Firefighters from several towns helped extinguish the two fires. One firefighter sustained a laceration while working at the scene and was taken to a local hospital. There were no other injuries. Officials say there was significant damage to the box truck and the 2.5-story house. The Maine State Fire Marshal's office is investigating. The truck was owned by DN Van Lines, a moving company out of Massachusetts. The U.S. Environmental Protection Agency is repealing rules that limit greenhouse gas emissions from power plants fueled by coal and natural gas. The Trump administration says the action would save the industry more than $300 billion and help, quote, unleash American energy. Maine Governor Janet Mills calls the rule elimination dangerous and said, quote, these emissions endanger public health and contribute to the increasingly stronger storms that have washed out roads in Oxford Hills, flooded towns like Madison and Skowhegan, and washed working waterfronts into the sea. Mills went on to say, quote, the president calls climate change a hoax. The real hoax is his promise to lower costs while he puts Maine taxpayers on the hook for future storm damage. Work has begun on much-needed stormwater and sewer upgrades in the St. Jacques community of Edmundston, New Brunswick. Residents have waited for the project to get underway for 3 years after heavy rains wreaked havoc in the area. On June 29, 2023, 10 centimeters, or about 4 inches of rain, fell in a span of 2 hours, overwhelming infrastructure. CBC reports that in addition to road and culvert washouts, there were over 300 reported cases of flooding and sewer backups. A two-year study found the current storm sewer system in that area of St. Jacques could not handle another major rainfall event. The study estimated the required upgrades would cost about $24 million. Former Governor Paul LePage says he'll appear in two debates with State Auditor Matt Dunlap in Maine's 2nd Congressional District race. The two candidates will face off on October 1st in Portland and October 15th in Bangor. Dunlap and LePage are vying to replace U.S. Representative Jared Golden, who is not seeking re-election. Heating oil in Maine is now averaging around $5.50 per gallon. That's more than $2 higher than on September 15th of last year. Experts say prices spiked after the U.S. invaded Iran 6.5 months ago, and prices have shot up again in the past few weeks. Many Mainers, especially those on fixed incomes, are worried about being able to avoid fuel this winter. Your forecast is coming up.
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4: ABC News, I'm Sherry Preston. Los Angeles County District Attorney Nathan Hochman just announced ahead of a hearing in the Rob Reiner case that his office will not seek the death penalty for Nick Reiner. Hochman said the case has gone through a rigorous review and they took the wishes of the Reiner family members into account. Reaction coming in to the Supreme Court's decision not to allow his executive order that would limit mail-in balloting that President Trump wanted. ABC White House correspondent Karen Travers with more.
5: President Trump is weighing in with a very lengthy social media post, and no surprise, he is not happy with this from the Supreme Court. The president calls it a bad decision. He says it is a big loss for Republicans and America itself. He goes on to say that the Supreme Court really let our country down. He accused

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1: Here's the weather forecast for northern Maine and western New Brunswick. Sunny this morning, then becoming partly sunny later today. Highs in the mid-60s or about 19 Celsius. Tonight, variable cloudiness, lows near 50 or 10 C. A mix of sun and clouds tomorrow with afternoon highs around 73 or 22 Celsius. Thursday looks partly sunny, highs in the mid-60s or 19 C.
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Al Cruz with Dynamite. The 78th Primetime Emmy Awards took place last night. Mariska Hargitay was the host. We'll talk about some of the big winners as well as the tributes and performances coming up. Right now, it's Malcolm Todd, earring.

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0: Gracie Abrams hit the wall at the 78th annual Primetime Emmy Awards last night. Widow's Bay set an all-time record for a comedy series with 14 total wins, including Outstanding Comedy Series. The Pitt won Outstanding Drama Series, and DTF St. Louis won Outstanding Limited or Anthology Series. There was an incredible tribute to Dolly Parton in which Reba McEntire performed, and the In Memoriam segment featured Noah Kahan performing Bridge Over Troubled Water. 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

0: Hunter X with Golden from K-Pop Demon Hunters. Can't get enough of K-Pop Demon Hunters. You are in luck. Sony Pictures Entertainment Chairman and CEO Ravi Ahuja, he has confirmed that they are working on a sequel to K-Pop Demon Hunters for Netflix. No details were given on when we could expect to see it, though.
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22: Here's a look at the latest weather forecast for northern Maine and western New Brunswick. Sunshine with increasing clouds this afternoon. Highs in the mid-60s or about 19 Celsius. Tonight, partly to mostly cloudy. Overnight lows near 50 or 10 C. Tomorrow should bring a mix of sun and clouds. High temperatures around 73 or 22 Celsius. And looking ahead to Thursday, partly sunny. Highs in the mid-60s.
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0: 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Tim Caverly from Allagash Tales will be visiting WTA Hanson Memorial Library in Mars Hill this Thursday at 1 p.m. Tim will be talking about his book, An Allagash Haunting. 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
3: ABC News, I'm Wayne Cabot, saying these are not the people I interviewed. President Trump slamming the U.S. Supreme Court for rejecting his changes to mail-in voting so close to the election. ABC's Karen Trevers.
4: The president calls it a bad decision. He says it is a big loss for Republicans and America itself. He goes on to say that the Supreme Court really let our country down. He accuses certain justices, as he puts it, of being petrified of Democrats.
3: Diesel now $2.50 more than a year ago. Truckers say every dollar adds an extra $400 to each tank. Today, the 10-year Treasury yield hit levels not seen since 2007. An inflation concern as the Fed meets on interest rates. AI, the conversation today in Washington at a meeting with the CEOs of OpenAI and Anthropic. Death will not be the punishment if Nick Reiner is convicted of killing his parents. The DA taking it off the table. This is ABC News.
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16: It's the latest weather forecast for northern Maine and western New Brunswick. Sunshine with increasing clouds this afternoon. Highs in the mid-60s or about 19 Celsius. Tonight, partly to mostly cloudy. Overnight lows near 50 or 10 C. Tomorrow should bring a mix of sun and clouds. High temperatures around 73 or 22 Celsius. And looking ahead to Thursday, partly sunny. Highs in the mid-60s.
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Lola Young with Messy. Speaking of Messy, today is the big day for Harry Styles fans trying to buy tickets to his upcoming 2027 Together Together tour. Most of the dates, I believe, go on sale today, and we're going to talk more about it coming up. Right now, Stella Lefty with Boston.

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0: Olivia Rodrigo dropped dead. Harry Styles recently announced that he was extending the Together Together tour into 2027 with additional cities. And in North America, those cities were Phoenix, Dallas, Los Angeles, Toronto, Atlanta, and Chicago, with two shows in each of those cities. However, I do know, because a friend of mine is in Chicago and she's going to try to get tickets, that they just added two additional Chicago dates. So there are now four Chicago shows scheduled for next year. Amex presale is happening now, and then the artist presale later this afternoon for most of those dates. Best of luck in the ticket war.
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0: Sia, Unstoppable. Happy birthday if you're celebrating today. You share it with celebs like Prince Harry, who's 42 today. Tom Hardy is 49. Ben Schwartz, 45. Lisa Vanderpump is 66. Chelsea Kane, 38. Tommy Lee Jones, 80 today. Heidi Pratt is 40. Jimmy Carr, 54. And Josh Charles is 55 today.
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10: The latest weather forecast for northern Maine and western New Brunswick. Sunshine with increasing clouds this afternoon. Highs in the mid-60s or about 19 Celsius. Tonight, partly to mostly cloudy. Overnight lows near 50 or 10 C. Tomorrow should bring a mix of sun and clouds. High temperatures around 73 or 22 Celsius. And looking ahead to Thursday, partly sunny. Highs in the mid-60s.
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1: ABC News, I'm Wayne Cabot. Donald Trump's name cannot appear on the facade of the Kennedy Center. A federal judge blocking the tribute to Trump less than an hour before the board of the center was supposed to meet about that. Judge Christopher Cooper saying it needs Congress's blessing. Update from Los Angeles, the DA Nathan Hochman on their case against Nick Reiner in the murders of his parents, Rob and Michelle.
2: The district attorney's office will not be seeking the death penalty in this case. That means that the maximum sentence that Mr. Reiner will be looking at is life without the possibility of parole.
1: President Trump today tearing into the justices he appointed who voted against his executive order, limiting vote by mail so close to the election. He calls it a big loss for America. Another all-time high for diesel, says AAA. $6.27 today. Global oil just hit $109 a barrel. Families using oil to heat their homes could see a more than 30% increase in their bills this fall. This is ABC News. 213 Main.
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8: Here's a look at the latest weather forecast for northern Maine and western New Brunswick. Sunshine with increasing clouds this afternoon. Highs in the mid-60s or about 19 Celsius. Tonight, partly to mostly cloudy. Overnight lows near 50 or 10 C. Tomorrow should bring a mix of sun and clouds. High temperatures around 73 or 22 Celsius. And looking ahead to Thursday, partly sunny. Highs in the mid-60s.
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Love, I Like Me Better. Ed Sheeran is now speaking out following the Macklemore controversy. I'll tell you what he had to say coming up. Right now, it's Sarah Bareilles, Just a Kid.

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Not to worry, we are always right here when you need us. 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

0: Dominic Fike baby doll. After being pulled from Ed Sheeran's tour for things he said on stage, Macklemore released a statement, and now Ed Sheeran has too, with a lengthy Instagram post where he said, "It's important that I set out some facts." He revealed that it was not him who removed Macklemore from the tour, but rather the promoter, as his contract was with the promoter and not him. He says, "I have spent this week trying to build bridges to find a solution, and unfortunately was unable to do so. I know who I am, both as a person and as an artist, and those who know my heart know my values too." 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

0: Miles Smith, Stargazing. Congrats to Ella Langley. Choosin' Texas is at number one again this week on the Billboard Hot 100 Singles Chart, making it its 22nd week at number one, meaning it has now tied Mariah Carey's All I Want for Christmas Is You for the longest run ever at the top of the chart with 22 weeks.
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17: Here's a look at your latest weather forecast for northern Maine and western New Brunswick. Sunshine with increasing clouds this afternoon. Highs in the mid-60s or about 19 Celsius. Tonight, partly to mostly cloudy. Overnight lows near 50 or 10 C. Tomorrow should bring a mix of sun and clouds. High temperatures around 73 or 22 Celsius. And looking ahead to Thursday, partly sunny. Highs in the mid-60s.
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0: Hit Music Q 96.1, Billie Eilish, Birds of a Feather. Don't miss Heritage Day at the Maysville Museum this Saturday from 10 to 4. It's part of Presque Isle's celebration of America's 250th. Step back in time during this free event with demonstrations on blacksmithing, quilting, spinning, quill pen making, handkerchief doll making, candle making, butter churning, with many hands-on activities too, a Civil War reenactment, 15th century children's games, and more. It's this Saturday, 10 to 4 at the Maysville Museum, 165 Caribou Road in Presque Isle.
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1: ABC News, I'm Wayne Cabot. Two more measles deaths now confirmed by Pennsylvania health officials. One was previously reported to be a 40-year-old woman. Two others were children. All were unvaccinated. Last time the U.S. had four measles deaths was 1992. ABC's Karen Travers is in Washington, where today a judge stopped the Kennedy Center from putting Donald Trump's name on the facade.
2: The order says, quote, simply put, defendants cannot install memorials for President Trump or anyone or anything else at the Kennedy Center without Congress's blessing.
1: And now there's word the Kennedy Center's board, which was appointed by President Trump, has voted to close down entirely. Trump's offer of $5,000 to Americans if Republicans keep Congress gets a thumbs down today in a Reuters Ipsos poll. 63% disapprove. The president blasting the U.S. Supreme Court for stopping him from limiting mail-in voting before the election. FBI Director Kash Patel says he's going to send agents to election sites, calling them crisis coordinators. This is ABC News.
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11: Here's a look at the latest weather forecast for northern Maine and western New Brunswick. Sunshine with increasing clouds this afternoon. Highs in the mid-60s or about 19 Celsius. Tonight, partly to mostly cloudy. Overnight lows near 50 or 10 C. Tomorrow should bring a mix of sun and clouds. High temperatures around 73 or 22 Celsius. And looking ahead to Thursday, partly sunny. Highs in the mid-60s.
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That is Sabrina Carpenter. Chuck D here. I got to be 100% honest with you. I was not expecting to cry at the Emmy Awards last night. My goodness. So emotional. Tell you what got me here in the next 10 minutes. First, here's Cameron Whitcomb, Kingdom of Fear. I'll show you.

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0: that is Tame Impala and Dracula. Okay, so yeah, shed a little tear at the Emmys last night. I was not expecting it. So, we're having fun. Mariska Hargitay, she was a really entertaining host. That opening number, a little cheesy, but boy, she made up for it. Had some really great lines. But then Macaulay Culkin walked out on stage. Remember Macaulay Culkin from Home Alone? And he paid tribute to his mom in that movie, Catherine O'Hara, who, of course, we lost earlier this year. And I didn't expect myself to get so emotional watching, 11-year-old Kevin McAllister, in essence, talk about his mom who had passed. And then later, Noah Kahan came out and performed during the In Memoriam segment. Yeah, it really caught me off guard. I was not expecting to cry last night, but the Emmys, yeah, they got me.
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0: That is Post Malone and Circles. So it's been kind of interesting over the last, couple of weeks. People have been wondering, where's Lady Gaga? She hasn't really been making a lot of public appearances. People were guessing, it's like, ooh, maybe she eloped with her fiance, Michael Polanski. Well, we found out recently that's not what happened. No, they are hanging out with their baby. That's right. The two of them welcomed a brand new baby. Details are scarce at this moment, but mom and dad, they're loving their new baby, spending some time. That's great.
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2: Here's a look at the latest weather forecast.

0: forecast for northern Maine and western New Brunswick. Sunshine with increasing clouds this afternoon. Highs in the mid-60s or about 19 Celsius. Tonight, partly to mostly cloudy. Overnight lows near 50 or 10 C. Tomorrow should bring a mix of sun and clouds. High temperatures around 73 or 22 Celsius. And looking ahead to Thursday, partly sunny. Highs in the mid-60s.
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0: That is Justin Bieber, Q96.1. Well, this sounds like some fun. Tomorrow morning, you're invited to an antique cider pressing demonstration. It's happening at the MSAD number one school farm. 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High school band's going to be performing music from the colonial period. That's tomorrow morning, 10 a.m., at the school farm that's on State Street in Presque Isle.
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1: ABC News, I'm Wayne Cabot. The Kennedy Center is closing for good, sources tell ABC News. After the board was told by a federal judge today that it cannot add Donald Trump's name to the facade or anywhere else. Trump is described as being frustrated by the Supreme Court for rejecting his push to restrict mail-in ballots for this election. Attorney General Todd Blanche saying that he was asked about this, hosting today's White House press briefing. Here's his answer.
2: He is very frustrated. And I wasn't at the interviews that he participated in during the last administration when he selected these folks to be on the Supreme Court. He has every right. And indeed, he should.
1: FBI Director Kash Patel saying agents are going to polling places in November to act as crisis coordinators. New federal crypto regulations backed by the industry are rejected on Capitol Hill by Democrats who say they don't go far enough in stopping the president and his family from cashing in. This is ABC News.
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8: Here's a look at the latest weather forecast for northern Maine and western New Brunswick. Sunshine with increasing clouds this afternoon. Highs in the mid-60s or about 19 Celsius. Tonight, partly to mostly cloudy. Overnight lows near 50 or 10 C. Tomorrow should bring a mix of sun and clouds. High temperatures around 73 or 22 Celsius. And looking ahead to Thursday, partly sunny. Highs in the mid-60s.
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That is The Weeknd and Save Your Tears. Well, it was a big night last night for the show Widow's Bay at the Emmys. A lot of people spending the day today going, what is Widow's Bay? I guess I got to find out more. Here's Philip Phillips and his latest, Homesick.

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0: My Facebook friend of the day today is Sherry Smith. I have to thank you, dear, for keeping my family fat and happy. She posts recipes all the time, and her taco casserole was amazing. The garlic cheese pull-apart bread, the no-bake s'more cake. 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

0: Earlier today, I saw this story, and it's a little goofy, but it helps me make a greater point. You are constantly under surveillance. It's almost like we need to live our lives every single day thinking that somebody's paying attention to what we're doing at all times. So I mention this because there's this woman. She was having a big argument with her neighbor. It had been going on for a while, so she finally just decided to set her neighbor's house on fire. Wait a minute, what? You know how we found out? Her own security cameras caught her setting her neighbor's house on fire. That's right. She busted herself. She's going to jail because she herself was recording her own arson. So again, whatever it is you're doing during the course of the day, keep in mind, chances are really good somebody's watching.
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1: The latest weather forecast for northern Maine and western New Brunswick. Sunshine with increasing clouds this afternoon. Highs in the mid-60s or about 19 Celsius. Tonight, partly to mostly cloudy. Overnight lows near 50 or 10 C. Tomorrow should bring a mix of sun and clouds. High temperatures around 73 or 22 Celsius. And looking ahead to Thursday, partly sunny. Highs in the mid-60s.
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0: Q96.1, or it's a coming up on Thursday. Tim Caverly from Allagash Tale is going to be visiting the Hanson Memorial Library in Mars Hill. 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
1: 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Good evening. It's just after 5 o'clock, 6 Atlantic time. I'm Mark Shaw with the latest news and weather for Maine and New Brunswick from Q96.1. A moving van parked in a driveway in Sanford, Maine, erupted in flames yesterday afternoon, and the fire spread to a nearby home. Witnesses say they heard some sort of explosion. Sanford Fire Department said the fire on Acorn Street spread quickly from the truck to the front of the house. Firefighters from several towns helped extinguish the two fires. One firefighter sustained a laceration while working at the scene and was taken to a local hospital. There were no other injuries. Officials say there was significant damage to the box truck and the 2.5-story house. The Maine State Fire Marshal's office is investigating. The truck was owned by DN Van Lines, a moving company out of Massachusetts. The U.S. Environmental Protection Agency is repealing rules that limit greenhouse gas emissions from power plants fueled by coal and natural gas. The Trump administration says the action would save the industry more than $300 billion and help, quote, unleash American energy. Maine Governor Janet Mills calls the rule elimination dangerous and said, quote, these emissions endanger public health and contribute to the increasingly stronger storms that have washed out roads in Oxford Hills, flooded towns like Madison and Skowhegan, and washed working waterfronts into the sea. Mills went on to say, quote, the president calls climate change a hoax. The real hoax is his promise to lower costs while he puts Maine taxpayers on the hook for future storm damage. Work has begun on much-needed stormwater and sewer upgrades in the St. Jacques community of Edmundston, New Brunswick. Residents have waited for the project to get underway for 3 years after heavy rains wreaked havoc in the area. On June 29, 2023, 10 centimeters, or about 4 inches of rain, fell in a span of 2 hours, overwhelming infrastructure. CBC reports that in addition to road and culvert washouts, there were over 300 reported cases of flooding and sewer backups. A two-year study found the current storm sewer system in that area of St. Jacques could not handle another major rainfall event. The study estimated the required upgrades would cost about $24 million. Former Governor Paul LePage says he'll appear in two debates with State Auditor Matt Dunlap in Maine's 2nd Congressional District race. The two candidates will face off on October 1st in Portland and October 15th in Bangor. Dunlap and LePage are vying to replace U.S. Representative Jared Golden, who is not seeking re-election. Heating oil in Maine is now averaging around $5.50 per gallon. That's more than $2 higher than on September 15th of last year. Experts say prices spiked after the U.S. invaded Iran 6.5 months ago, and prices have shot up again in the past few weeks. Many Mainers, especially those on fixed incomes, are worried about being able to avoid fuel this winter. Your forecast is coming up.
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3: ABC News, I'm Wayne Cabot. Crude awakening. Oil heat customers will expect to pay well over $2 a gallon over last year, says a longtime analyst to ABC News. Diesel futures hit a record today, and diesel at the pump, also the highest ever, averaging $6.28, says AAA. And now ABC News can confirm that crude loadings have stopped at Saudi Arabia's crucial Red Sea port. The Congressional Budget Office says the Iran war has cost the U.S. $38 billion at least and will push inflation higher. It says weapons stocks could take most of a decade to rebuild. President Trump says the talk about what AI agents are doing and might yet do, it's a hoax. Speaker Mike Johnson going further, saying the hand-wringing is meant to sway voters.
4: AI is serious. We do need to make sure that it's done safely, but let's apply common sense.
3: Rob Reiner's son will not face the death penalty for his parents' murders, the LADA saying it's the family's wishes. This is ABC News.
5: Well, it's official.
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9: Checking the weather forecast for northern Maine and western New Brunswick. Variable cloudiness tonight with overnight lows around 50 or 10 Celsius. Tomorrow, a mix of sun and clouds. Afternoon highs near 73 or 22 C. Partly cloudy tomorrow night. Lows dip to the mid-40s or about 7 Celsius. And then partly sunny on Thursday. Highs in the mid-60s or 19 C.
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Oh, and did we mention the sessions are free? So, how about another? 96.1.

For today's most awesome person on the planet Earth, I want to call attention to the relationship between a dog and their human. There's this guy, his name is Chad, he lives in Canton, and he's got an adorable terrier pit bull mix named Bunny. They've had a fantastic life together. Well, Chad had a medical emergency recently. He suffered a stroke. He collapsed right in his living room. Chad was able to crawl to the front door and get the door open, but he couldn't quite get out of the house. And so Bunny was able to push the door open and then went out in the front yard and started running around, crazily barking and yipping and trying to get people's attention. Well, it worked. One of Chad's neighbors came over and saw that Bunny was freaking out. He went into the house and sure enough found Chad there on the ground, was able to call first responders. Chad is doing okay, took him to the hospital. He's undergoing therapy, expected to make a full recovery. Yeah, Bunny knew something was amiss.

0: And Bunny was going to do everything Bunny could do to get Chad some help. And that's what happened. Bunny, amazing. Today's most awesome puppy on the planet Earth.
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Always make good choices. 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

0: Malcolm Todd and his new song Earrings before that. All right, Dancing with the Stars kicks off this evening. As usual, I put the word stars in quotes. I'm looking at the list. Now, granted, I'm an old man, so I don't recognize a lot of these people. I recognize Taylor Hansen from the band Hansen, Julia Stiles, the actress. She's pretty amazing. And also Guillermo from Jimmy Kimmel. He's going to be treading the boards this evening as well. Yeah, Dancing with the, quote, stars kicking off this evening.
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25: Checking the weather forecast for northern Maine and western New Brunswick. Variable cloudiness tonight with overnight lows around 50 or 10 Celsius. Tomorrow, a mix of sun and clouds, afternoon highs near 73 or 22 C. Partly cloudy tomorrow night, lows dip to the mid-40s or about 7 Celsius. And then partly sunny on Thursday, highs in the mid-60s or 19 C.
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0: 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All right, this weekend, a homecoming weekend for the University of Maine at Fort Kent. 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

0: That is the new Radicals doing an old Santana song, The Game of Love. The fun thing is the original Santana version and this version both feature Michelle Branch. All right, so the Emmys last night. First of all, Mariska Hargitay, I thought, did a fantastic job. It was fun seeing Taylor Swift show up in one of those pre-recorded bits. But Matthew Rhys, so this dude, did something that nobody's ever done before. He won an Emmy for Best Lead Actor in a Comedy and Best Lead Actor in a Limited Series. Nobody's ever won Lead Actor in two separate genres on the same night. In fact, he's also won in the past Lead Actor in a Drama. So he's got the trifecta. He's done all three. Pretty amazing. So, like I said a little earlier, a lot of people today saying, Widow's Bay, what's... I guess we got to find out what this show's all about.
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0: Chuck D with you. 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

0: That is Miles Smith. Okay, one more quick Emmy thought. Last night, you watched the show Hacks on HBO. It's really funny. The lead actress, Jean Smart, last night she won for lead actress in a comedy. We'll get a load of this. The show's been on for 5 seasons. She has won that award all 5 seasons. Every year, she wins. Nobody's ever done that before. That's impressive.
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25: Your forecast for northern Maine and western New Brunswick. Variable cloudiness tonight with overnight lows around 50 or 10 Celsius. Tomorrow, a mix of sun and clouds. Afternoon highs near 73 or 22 C. Partly cloudy tomorrow night. Lows dip to the mid-40s or about 7 Celsius. And then partly sunny on Thursday. Highs in the mid-60s or 19 C.
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0: Q96.1, or it's a coming up on Thursday. Tim Caverly from Allagash Tale is going to be visiting the Hanson Memorial Library in Mars Hill. It's happening at 1 o'clock. He's talking about his book, An Allagash Haunting. You can come enjoy the story, meet the author absolutely free. It's at the library on Hanson Street in Mars Hill. 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
3: Getting older should really come with a bigger warning sign. Lauren Snap, I need to know, what is the first sign of getting older? What was the thing that just like stopped you in your tracks and you're like, wow, okay, well, that's never happened before. 1-888-952-17. I woke up this morning with a crick in my neck. I didn't do anything crazy. It's not like I was like at the gym working hard or, you know, stage diving anytime recently into a crowd of people where I was tousled or trampled. No, neither of those things happened. I literally went to sleep with a dream pillow and woke up, and now I can't really look to the left.
4: Crick in my neck, my back, my, y'all know the rest. Oh, get her. I wake up every morning and I go, again?
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18: Checking the weather forecast for northern Maine and western New Brunswick. Variable cloudiness tonight with overnight lows around 50 or 10 Celsius. Tomorrow, a mix of sun and clouds. Afternoon highs near 73 or 22 C. Partly cloudy tomorrow night. Lows dip to the mid-40s or about 7 Celsius. And then partly sunny on Thursday. Highs in the mid-60s or 19 C.
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1: Are you a class mom or a Venmo mom? 1-888-952-17. So there's a Tennessee mom right here in my backyard, and she is reaching out and she's like, look, I don't want to be part of your PTO. I don't want to be part of your PTA. I'm not the room mom. I'm not the team mom. I'm a Venmo mom. And I'm like, you know what? I kind of get that.
2: Yeah, she's like, don't ask me to volunteer. Hit me with whatever the Venmo is. I'll send $5 because that's what I'm going to show up for. But also, I mean, if you're a Venmo listener, at Donnie Meacham, hit me up, honey.

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1: Talking about the Venmo moms tonight. And Erin, she's texting us in from Quad Cities. She's listening in on B100. She goes, hey, Lauren. Hey, Donnie. Everyone has something to give. Time, talent, treasures. Let the parents serve how they can. Not everyone needs to serve in the same way. I kind of agree with that.
2: Oh, my God. Also, it's such a mom answer. Like, it's like, can we all just get along? It's like, no. Just send me a Venmo. That's how we'll get along better over a shot of Fireball.
1: Yeah, or cold hard cash.
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Leave us a voicemail. Let us know what you're up to, where you're listening, what you love about the show, what you need from us tonight. We're here for all of it. 78% of people say they are not picking up the phone, but I bet you are in the 22 percentile.

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